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I will have all sorts of Motown for you, from the classic to even today. Artists from The Four Tops, Temptations, Supremes, Jackson 5, solo artists like Lionel Richie, Rick James, DeBarge. We'll also cover more modern artists occasionally, such as Boyz II Men, Erykah Badu, New Edition, and we'll also explore from time to time artists who have covered Motown over the years. If it's Motown, I'm gonna cover it on the Motown Show. In addition to the music, I will also give you information about various artists and what the label was up to during various times. The show is pre-recorded, but that does not mean you cannot send in requests, and I will give out contact information on the air. Every once in a while, I will also have a Motown-related theme as well, so you never know what you're gonna hear. So that's the Motown Show with me, Herbie Allen, every Sunday from 9 to 10 p.m. UK time, 4 to 5 p.m. US Eastern, right here on The Phoenix Radio.

everybody. I'm Amanda, and I'm here to tell you about Amanda's Monday Mashup. If you like a variety of music from the past few decades, then this is the show for you. As well as taking all of your requests, I'll be playing today's top tunes and all the classic pop and dance hits from the 80s and the 90s. 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

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I will have all sorts of Motown for you, from the classic to even today. Artists from the Four Tops, Temptations, Supremes, Jackson 5, solo artists like Lionel Richie, Rick James, DeBarge. We'll also cover more modern artists occasionally, such as Boyz II Men, Erykah Badu, New Edition, and we'll also explore from time to time artists who have covered Motown over the years. If it's Motown, I'm gonna cover it on the Motown Show. In addition to the music, I will also give you information about various artists and what the label was up to during various times. The show is pre-recorded, but that does not mean you cannot send in requests, and I will give out contact information on the air. Every once in a while, I will also have a Motown-related theme as well, so you never know what you're gonna hear. So that's the Motown Show with me, Herbie Allen.

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1: And I'd love to rock. How about you?
0: And baby, you got what it takes.
1: Ain't that something? You dig the rock?
0: I say.
1: Cool.
0: Stay out of my spot.
1: Oh, yeah. Oh, yeah. Yeah, I like your spot, though, you know.
0: All right.
1: All right. You got it.

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1: Oi!
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1: hey! Long!
2: Hey, what do you want?
1: Hang
2: on.
1: Now listen, is a gold tooth a flash in the pan?
0: Is a gold will you play your bass?
1: Well, no, hang on, listen.
0: Oh.
1: No,
0: what
1: hang
0: do you want
1: on.
0: Now?
1: I want to know if I crossed a kangaroo with a turkey, could I stuff it from the outside?
0: I'll stuff you from the outside. Play the bass!
1: Now listen.
0: Oh, he's back, Oi. He's back.
1: No, well, look, if Tutankhamun got sick, will I call his mummy?
0: You better call your mummy, you're playing him all of that rubbish. Go on, play it!

0: Yeah, oh yes, go ahead.
1: I like your spot.
0: To stay away from you.
1: I can't stay away, come on, let's do it.
0: It takes more than a life.

This ain't no disco. We do that on a Saturday night. It ain't no country club either. This is the Tuesday Music Club. The Tuesday Music Club is a place where you can relax and talk to friends about music or whatever's on your mind and request almost anything you like from our jukebox. We'll also have a featured album and lots of other features to keep you entertained, including the Missing Words competition, the same old song and the twisted lyric. So why not join me, Adrian Picton, on Phoenix Radio 4 till 7 UK time, that's 11 till 2 US Eastern, for the Tuesday Music Club.

Little baby ducks, old pickup trucks, slow-moving trains, and rain. I love little country streams, sleep without dreams, Sunday school in May, and hay.

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I love winners when they cry, losers when they try, music when it's good, and life.

with a puppy kept me up all Christmas Eve 2 years ago. And it would sure embarrass her when I came in from working late.

In the immortal words of Cole Porter, anything goes. And that's certainly the case every Friday at 4 p.m. when I'll bring you 2 hours of whatever takes our fancy. There might be a bit of Frank Sinatra. And now the Deep Purple. Or how about a bit of Burl Ives? A little bit of tear let me down. If you enjoy a wide variety of music and the odd quiz, join me, Richard Bartholomew, every Friday at 4 p.m. in the UK. That's 11 a.m. on the US East Coast, when anything goes on Phoenix Radio.

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I play familiar songs from different decades, including the odd current track or two. I also include some of those lesser-known tracks that those other radio stations have completely forgotten about. There are all sorts of different features which I mix up each week, but the Motown Triple Play is one feature that is absolutely guaranteed in every show. I present the Flashback Gold Beatles shows 3 times a year in April and August, and the All Request show in December, where you get to choose those Beatles and solo Beatles songs. 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

There's an old Australian stockman lying, dying. And he gets himself up onto one elbow and he turns to his mates who are gathered round and he says, "Watch me wallabies feed, mate. Watch me wallabies feed. They're a dangerous breed, mate.

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Fancy starting your day with a smile? 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What's in the papers, what's on the telly, and the stories everyone's talking about. 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It's warm, it's friendly, it's fun, and honestly, no one has more fun on the radio in the morning than we do. So, set your alarm, stick the kettle on, and join me, Cara, every weekday morning from 7 a.m. UK or whenever you wake up.

Mother, hello father, here I am at Camp Granada. Camp is very entertaining, and they say we'll have some fun if it stops raining. I went hiking with Joe Spivey. He developed poison ivy. You remember Leonard Skinner? He got ptomaine poisoning last night after dinner. All the counselors hate the waiters, and the lake has alligators. And the head coach wants no sissies, so he reads to us from something called Ulysses. Now I don't want, this should scare you, but my bunkmate has malaria. You remember Jeffrey Hardy? 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

0: Dearest Vada, darling mother, how's my precious little brother? 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
1: Yeah, man, I like that.
0: He strolls in his stroller with the radio on. It doesn't go to sleep until the music's gone. He imitates the singer in the group with a low-down voice. And when it's time to tuck him in his little bed, with all that music running through his sleepy head, the little fella doesn't say goodnight. Instead, he says,

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Order up a great meal, and please bring along plenty of country requests. 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

0: was troubled by just one thing. Opened the lid and shook his fist and said, whatever happened to my Transylvania twist?
1: It's now the mash.
0: It's now the monster mash.
1: The monster mash.
0: And it's a graveyard smash.
1: It's now the mash.

I'm here to tell you, there's something else. The afterworld. A world of never-ending happiness. You can always see the sun, day or night.

It's Harry Mason here, and I want to invite you to join me every morning at 10 UK and 5 US Eastern for the Funky Chicken Show. We'll have some wonderful music for you over the 3 hours, including several features, the Motown Magic Spot, Nice and Easy, and Mrs. Chicken will be here in the second hour of the show. And we will also have a star of the week in each and every show. 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

you're searching.

Here at the Phoenix Radio, we love delighting you. And that's the reason why, between 1 and 4 p.m., Monday through Thursday, we invite you to join us and share some afternoon delight. A lot of the time, the show will be presented by me, Terry Clasper, but to add to the delight, it will sometimes be presented by another presenter. In the show, we'll take you back in time with our 3 o'clock thrill, music and memories from a year gone by. The show will start with some number ones, and halfway through, the chance to relax and enjoy 3 very gentle songs. 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Afternoon delight, only here at the Phoenix Radio.

Hi, I'm here. I'm Martin Miles, and I'm here to tell you about a show called the Heritage Chart Hour. 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That's 9am to 10am Eastern. 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

afternoons Monday through Thursday here at Phoenix Radio are filled with a delightful mix of music, features and presenters. Rhonda, Herbie and Rob will be your hosts. They'll bring you some number ones, some gentle tunes and some musical memories to help you through 3 hours from 1 to 4 p.m. UK time. That's 8 to 11 a.m. US Eastern Time.

I've lost count of the hours, and I've lost track of the days. In fact, I've lost just about everything since you went away. Everything that is, except the memories you left me. And that's one thing that no one can mar. I don't know who you're with. I don't even know where you've gone. My only hope is that someday you might hear this song, and you'll know that I wrote it especially for you.

This flame in my heart is like an eternal fire. For every day it burns hotter, and every day it burns higher. And I haven't been able to put out one little flicker, not even with all of these tears. My friends think I'm crazy, and maybe I am. But I'll carry this torch just as long as I can. For someday, you might just decide to come home. And I want you to know

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This ain't no disco. We do that on a Saturday night. It ain't no country club either. This is the Tuesday Music Club. The Tuesday Music Club is a place where you can relax and talk to friends about music or whatever's on your mind and request almost anything you like from our jukebox. We'll also have a featured album and lots of other features to keep you entertained, including the Missing Words competition, the same old song, and the twisted lyric. So why not join me, Adrian Picton, on Phoenix Radio 4 till 7 UK time, that's 11 till 2 US Eastern, for the Tuesday Music Club.

I'm Martin Miles, and I'm here to tell you about my show on the one and only Phoenix Radio. 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That's 9 a.m. to 11 a.m. Eastern. Every week, I'll have four features and a theme, and there'll be plenty of room for your requests. 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

The continent of Atlantis was an island which lay before the Great Flood in the area we now call the Atlantic Ocean. So great an area of land that from her western shores those beautiful sailors journeyed to the south and the North Americas with ease in their ships with painted sails. To the east, Africa was her neighbor, across a short strait of sea miles. The great Egyptian age is but a remnant of the Atlantean culture. The antediluvian kings colonized the world. All the gods who play in the mythological dramas, in all legends from all lands, were from fair Atlantis. Knowing her fate, Atlantis sent out ships to all corners of the earth. On board were the 12. The poet, the physician, the farmer, the scientist, the magician, and the other so-called gods of our legends, though gods they were. And as the elders of our time choose to remain blind, let us rejoice and let us sing and dance and ring in the new. Hail Atlantis!

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1: And on this day, it would have been Christine McVie's birthday.

On this day back in 1943, Christine Whitby was born, kicking off this week's Early Doors. And I was surprised to see that it's 4 years ago since she died. It's one of those examples of how time flies by. But anyway, before time flies by too much on this show, as I say, this is Early Doors. I'm Richard Bartholomew, and I'll be with you for the next couple of hours playing songs from people who got birthdays in the coming weeks, some other songs as well. And I've got a couple of features too, which I'll get to after this next record.

talking of North America, this next artist has got a birthday this week. She'll be 80 on Wednesday. Linda Ronstadt, and my favourite version of Walk Away, Renee.

for me, by far the best version of that song, in this country, better known by the Four Tops, of course, as opposed to a Left Bank. It was then, wasn't it? I had it in America. But anyway, Linda Ronstadt there, her version of Walk Away, Renee, and she'll be 80 on Wednesday. So happy birthday to her when it comes round. And a good morning to one or two people. Now it's coming around as well. Terry and Cara, both up wide awake or just awake? I'm not quite sure which, because Terry is a bit sleepy after listening to the football last night. I listened to it as well, but I fell asleep during extra time, I must admit. Just before extra time started, and I woke up just before the end of extra time. So I've been out to the pub earlier in Saturday evening, so maybe that helped me fall off to sleep as well. But yes, England scraped through last night again. So yes, they play Argentina on Wednesday. But welcome to Terry and Cara. Thank you very much. Patsy, thank you very much indeed for being there. And I've yet to have a look at your requests, but thank you for them. And I'm sure I'll be able to interpret them, as some people say. And Paul David will be here for most of the first hour until the cricket starts. I was going to say kicks off, but that's not really appropriate for cricket. Actually, talk about, well, not cricket, but tennis. I was just saying to Janet earlier on today, Janet's here as well, thank you, that yesterday in the men's doubles,

it was won by, or whoever it was won by now. But the thing that struck me there was the first time I'd ever heard of a Finnish player winning a title at Wimbledon. I know they've been number one seeds for a while now, but that passed me by, I must admit, because Finland is not a country associated with tennis. Good final coming up today at 4 o'clock, mind you, with Sinner against Zverev. Okay, that's the sports side of things. Chris Maddox will be listening via Mixcloud. So thank you for that, Chris, and also for your request too. And in my email yesterday, I said that I'd pose you a question at the start of the show, which I shall do now, because I've only got about 20 minutes in which to resolve it. But at the bottom of this hour, the feature in this hour is a songwriter slot. See, I've got around to saying it's songwriter rather than composer. But I would like to know, I'm not going to tell you who the songwriter is, but what I'd like to know is whether you'd like to hear the songs recorded by the songwriter, or whether you'd like to hear cover versions of them. I know which I'd prefer, but I know which I've got so far in the list. So if anyone has a preference, please let me know whether you want the original singer of the songs at the bottom of the hour, or cover versions. Okay, birthday time again, and it's Natasha Hamilton's birthday, and she's a member of Atomic Kitten.

Natasha Hamilton's, 44th birthday this week. Member of Atomic Kitten, of course. I don't know about anywhere else in... I didn't listen to the tennis yesterday because I was out. But I don't know what the weather was like down in London. But up here, it's incredibly different from Friday. To start with, it was foggy all of yesterday morning. And in fact, down on the East Coast, it obviously was went on further in today because the Scottish Open got postponed. They couldn't finish the Scottish Open because of the fog. And with that fog, the temperature dropped dramatically yesterday. So much so I had to change back out of shorts into jeans again. I don't know whether you're nice and roasty toasty where you are at the moment, but today is slightly better. Still nowhere near as warm as it was on Friday, but hopefully you've got some decent weather where you are. I don't know whether it's foggy here today yet, but we'll find out shortly, possibly. But what we'll find out now is a request from Chris Maddox, listening via Mixcloud, as I say. He's asked for Mariah Carey and Whitney Houston, and When You Believe, from the Prince of Egypt.

Mariah Carey and Whitney Houston, and When You Believe, requested by Chris Maddox, as he'll be listening to much more sensible time for Chris, because it's very early in the morning where he is at the moment. Talking about early in the morning, I forgot to say good morning, or good middle of the night for Rhonda. Good morning, Rhonda, because it's even earlier where Rhonda is compared to Chris. But thank you very much indeed for being there as well. Patsy, I just saw your second email, and yes, I have got both your requests. Thank you very much indeed for those. And just to remind anyone else, if they'd like to hear something particular to, or special to them, richard@phoenixradio1208.com is the email address you can send your request to, or get a hold of me on Telegram or Mastodon as well. And just to remind you that if you have any preference for the feature at the bottom of this hour, whether I play the songwriter singing the songs themselves or cover versions of those songs, if you let me know, I'll adopt or adapt the playlist accordingly. But in the meantime, let's play one of Patsy's requests. If you really love her, Let Her Go from Christa Berg.

That's what it was called. If you really love her, let her go. Christa Berg, and requested by Patsy. I can't remember, Patsy, are you seeing him this year? I can't remember now, or whether it was last year. But time just melts into itself these days for me. I'm talking about melting, mind you. It's getting a bit warmer in here now. Might have to try and get to the window to open it in a minute. But talking about melting, let's have some Heatwave and Always and Forever.

Always and Forever. Always a sort of nice soporific song that is. Heatwave, of course. And whilst that was playing, Kathy, thank you very much indeed for tuning in, and hope you will enjoy the music. And if you've got any requests, same with anyone else, please let me know what they'll be. Nice melodic ones for this show. And Amanda, thank you very much indeed for being there too. And as I said in my post, well, welcome back, because Amanda's just got back from a holiday. And is your weather app behaving itself now, Amanda? Because I saw last week that even though you were in Greece, he was giving you the weather in Albania, if I remember rightly. Okay, we're at the bottom of the hour now, and as I say, it's time for the feature. And as I said at the top of the hour, it's a songwriter feature this week. Now, the songwriter, because we're off to see James Taylor on Tuesday night up at the castle, and looking forward to that. And so I thought a bit of self-indulgence. I'm going to feature James Taylor as the songwriter this week. But I'm not playing James Taylor playing his songs. I'm going to play cover versions of his songs. And there's some very strange ones as well, particularly the last of the trio. I'm not quite sure what I think about it. I love the song, but I'm not quite sure what I think about the version. But we've got two others to get through before we get to that one. And the first is going to be sung by Carly, or first erstwhile wife, of course, Carly Simon, and his son and daughter, Ben and Sally Taylor. This is You Can Close Your Eyes.

I think that version does grow up on you slightly each time you hear it, but nowhere near as good as the original, for me anyway. The songwriter slot this week, of course, James Taylor, and because we're off to see him on Tuesday night, so I just wanted to get a few James Taylor tracks in. I hope he sings that one as well. We got the tickets as a Christmas present, so it's not six months late, but time to go and see him now. But that was Fire and Rain by the Isley Brothers. Don't particularly like the intro to the song, but I think it does grow up on you eventually. In the middle was George Benson's version of Don't Let Me Be Lonely Tonight, and we kicked it all off with You Can Close Your Eyes from Carly Simon and Ben and Sally Taylor. Three great James Taylor tracks there, I think, anyway. Okay, somebody else said something to me which I've forgotten what it was, so I shall just ignore that for the time being and go and look in a moment, because we get on with some more music. Hero from Enrique Iglesias.

Would you cry if you saw me crying? And would you save my soul tonight? Would you tremble if I touched your lips? Or would you laugh? Oh, please tell me this.

I like that. I like that as well, Janet. Hero from Julio Iglesias. Enrique Iglesias. Going back a bit too many years there. And what I needed to say before is a pause. Let me know the weather forecast for London. Where it's nice sunny skies. Current temperature of 24 and a high of 29 down in London today. Well, Paul will be departing around about now because the cricket will be starting. But thank you very much indeed, Paul, for having listened for as long as you have done. And okay, we're getting towards the end of this first hour now. Laura Branigan coming up now, and How Am I Supposed to Live Without You?

beautiful Laura Branigan and How Am I Supposed to Live Without You. Great, better than was it Michael Bolton or Michael McDonald? I can never remember who did the other version of that. Okay, it's time to get back to birthday people, and it's Roger McGinn's birthday this week, tomorrow in fact, and he's a member of the Byrds.

Terry and Janet enjoying that turn from the birds, played because it's Roger McGinn's birthday tomorrow. I've forgotten now how old. I've forgotten how old. but great, great song, I agree. And welcome to Carol and Alan. Thank you very much indeed. And glad to hear you had a great time in the Peak District. Never been to the Peak District, although I suppose visited it briefly, but never actually holidayed there. But you certainly chose well weather-wise. And thanks for joining me, and glad you had a restful, well, actually it may not have been restful, but an enjoyable time anyway. Okay, let's have a quick break and then come back after the top of the hour.

Hello everybody, I'm Amanda and I'm here to tell you about my Sunday show called Such a Good Feeling. In this show, I'll be playing loads of music from the 80s and the 90s, a few more modern songs and also some older songs from the 60s and the 70s. At the start of the second hour, there'll be a chart and there's loads of room for your requests. 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

afternoons, Monday through Thursday, here at Phoenix Radio, are filled with a delightful mix of music, features, and presenters. Rhonda, Herbie, and Rob will be your hosts. They'll bring you some number ones, some gentle tunes, and some musical memories to help you through 3 hours from 1 to 4 p.m. UK time. That's 8 to 11 a.m. US Eastern Time.

Hello, this is Terry Pasworth, and I just dropped in to tell you about a show that you can hear on Phoenix Radio every Tuesday, Wednesday, Thursday and Friday from 10 a.m. UK. That's 5 on the east coast of the States. The show's called The Selection and is presented by both myself and Sue Morgan. Sue will be here on Tuesdays and Thursdays, myself on Wednesdays and Fridays, and we'll both have a rich mix of music and features to keep you entertained across the morning. In the first hour, we'll have a top 10 at 10. Could be from either side of the pond. It will be from this time back then. Can you work out where then is? In the second hour of the show, amongst other things, we'll have 3 gentle songs in the coffee break. And the third hour, well, that's all down to you and the songs you fancy listening to. The Selection, Tuesday through Friday from 10 to 1 in the UK, 5 to 8 on the east coast of the States. We love

Well, we like to think we've got some of the best mix anyway, but that's made better if you make your requests. This is Early Doors. I'm Richard Bartholomew, and if you want to make your requests, you can do so by emailing richard@phoenixradio1208.com or going to our website at www.phoenixradio1208.com to find the text numbers and other contact information too, including Telegram and Mastodon. Mastodon is rarely used, but it still is used, just. But I've got 3-2-1, the top three at the bottom of the hour from this week in a past year. Still got one or two birthday people this week as well, and a couple of requests too. But I say there's plenty of space for more requests if you want to send them my way. But as is my wont, I shall start the hour off with somebody else who's got a birthday this week. Born back in 1939, William Bell. And I've got a great album by William Bell solo, but I thought I'd play the one he's probably best known for, along with Judy Clay, of course, and Private Number.

I like Terry, I always loved that song Private Number from William Bell and Judy Clay, because it's William Bell's birthday this coming week. And as you say, Carol, makes a change in the UK to get decent weather, and he certainly cracked it this time around. Talking about decent weather, that came into mind because it's the Edinburgh Festival will be starting fairly shortly, and it's always good to have decent weather there, because it's not so much the festival proper, but certainly the fringe, maybe not half of it, but a good proportion of the fringe is street-based performances. And of course, you want some decent weather for that, but it's going to be a bit tricky this year, actually, because there was a big fire on Princes Street on Friday, it was, yeah. The old Debenhams shop burnt down, and Princes Street is closed, a section of Princes Street is closed, and it's going to be closed for a fairly long period, so that's going to impact some of the street performers as well. But hopefully they'll get some decent weather, because that must be in a couple of weeks time that starts. Okay, let's have another birthday person. I remember saying this in a previous year, because this guy's name just amuses me. It's the bassist with Black Sabbath, and it's Geezer Butler. Would you like to be called Geezer? I know the Cockneys refer to people as Geezer, but no, to have that as your name changes

go from one bassist in the form of Geezer Butler, to another one who's got a birthday this week. That's Tony Jackson of The Searchers.

In This Life from The Searchers, played because their bassist Tony Jackson would have had a birthday this week. Okay, we're on to some requests, a couple of requests, and the first is going to be for Patsy, who's asked for Wild Montana Skies from John Denver and Emmylou Harris.

Wild Montana Sky is John Denver and Emmylou Harris there, requested by Patsy, and thank you, Patsy, for thanking me. my pleasure to play that song for you, and any other requests to which anyone else would like to send my way. Still got time for some more, but Chris has done that last night, in fact, because he's still I should probably still be in bed by now. Barbara Streisand and Barry Gibb and Guilty.

Streisand and Barry Gibb, requested by Chris Maddox, so thank you for that, Chris. And that's my final request for today, unless somebody wishes to get in relatively quickly anyway. Richard@phoenixradio1208.com is the email address, or there's Telegram and Mastodon as well, of course. Somebody just telegrammed me. If I say telegrammed, or maybe I'll get away with trying to say tweeting in future. Anyway, Adrian, thank you very much indeed for joining me. And I presume you'll be getting the Sunday lunch ready for Sue, since she stayed behind to play at the wedding blessing. But thank you very much indeed for joining me. And I hope you enjoy this next song. It's the last one before the bottom of the hour, when we're going to have the top three from this week in a past year. And that one is going to be Missing You from John Waite.

0: John Waite and Missing You. And during that, just had a timely reminder from Adrian, because he sent out a show promo today. Of course, Adrian's sitting in for Terry on Tea Time at Terry's today, so that's at 4 p.m. A slight change of host, but the content still being as great as usual. But as I said before that last track, it's time now for the top three from this week back in
1: 1968. Number three. Sit.

And that was the top three from this week back in 1968. And Cathy loved the Des O'Connor song. I didn't like it. I pretend, of course, at number three. I didn't like it when it came out back in 68, but I do like it now, I must admit. And of course, Des O'Connor was ridiculed, but politely ridiculed a lot on the Walkman Wise show. Great friends with them, but certainly was the subject of much ridicule from them. But Des O'Connor, I pretend, at number three. Number two, O.C. Smith and I'm the Son of Hickory Hollers Tramp. And of course, Equals there with Baby Come Back at number one. Adrian just commenting about not so much high streets or main streets, main shopping areas in towns and cities these days, how they're dying, and certainly are, because everything's going to retail parks and on the outskirts of towns or whatever, which is fine if you got a car and you can get to them, but you can virtually, if you go to any major city in the world these days, get dumped down on their principal shopping street, it could be anywhere in the world, because they're all the same, it's all homogenous these days. There's no individuality at all, I don't think, these days. Okay, let's have some Duffy, shall we? He's jumping forward about 40 years now, and a bit of Warwick Avenue.

Warwick Avenue from Duffy, and like you, Adrian, I prefer that to Mercy as well. For me, her best song, and Amanda and Kathy enjoying that one too. Okay, we're into the last quarter hour of the show now, and of course Amanda will be coming up at the top of the hour with 2 hours of Such a Good Feeling. But let's have a bit of Cyndi Lauper now, shall we, and True Colours.

Several people enjoying that one. Cyndi Lauper, of course, and True Colours, and Time After Time getting a mention too, and Amanda's doing Time After Time in her choir this session, this season. Good, two good tracks, and I fancy going back a bit in time again now, and Move In a Little Closer from Harmony Grass.

Moved in a little closer, baby, from a Harmony Grass. Well, it's high time we got back to a couple of songs from people with birthdays this week. And the first of those is going to come from The Police, because it's Stuart Copeland's birthday, the drummer of The Police, and Walking on the Moon.

Well, that's me almost out of here. That the Police, of course, and Walking on the Moon, because it's Stuart Copeland's birthday this week. But as I say, I'm almost out of here. I'll be back again next Sunday morning, another 2 hours of Early Doors. But just to remind you that in a couple of minutes' time, it'll be Amanda with 2 hours of Such a Good Feeling. But thank you very much indeed for listening for as long as you've been able to. And I'm going to leave you with another birthday person. It's Stephen Joe Bladd's birthday this week, a member of J. Jill's band and Centrefold. Thanks again. Bye.

When I was growing up, Sunday tea in our house was something special. Various members of the family were present, or even family friends, sitting round a table, talking about the week you've had, or maybe the week that you've got coming up, what you're looking forward to, what's been happening, and just generally catching up with one another. Terry's recreating that for you, here on Phoenix Radio, every Sunday afternoon, between 4 p.m. and 7 p.m. in the UK, that's 11 a.m. and 2 p.m. on the East Coast of America. It will include great music, some features, and of course, it's Terry, so lots of great chat.

Hello, everybody, and welcome to Such a Good Feeling. I'm going to begin the show with a song by Bryan Adams.

Hello, everybody, and welcome to Such a Good Feeling. That, to begin the show with, was Bryan Adams and Summer of 69. Good song, that one is. I really like that one a lot. Thanks to Adrian, who covered this show last week when I was on holiday. So I'm glad you did that. That was really, really good. And it's nice to be back doing shows again. I was away on holiday in Corfu. It was a lot of fun. Absolutely boiling hot. It was a nice hotel. And we had, well, mostly we had food in the hotel, but we had a couple of meals out as well. We had a steak out one night and we had gyros another night. And we watched some singers. Most nights we watched someone doing bro

Sidarias, definitely. Hello to Adrian and Sue, who are both tuned in. So glad you are listening. Chris Maddox is tuned in as well. So glad you're listening and he sent some requests. If you want to send any messages or requests, there is the Telegram group, which is Phoenix Radio 1208. There's also numbers on Phoenix Radio's website if you want to text in the UK, US or Canada. And there's also the Mastodon and email, which are both Amanda at phoenixradio1208.com, and the Mastodon has got an extra at the beginning of it. So we've got the chart as well at the start of the second hour, which is going to be the top five songs from this week in the US in 1990. Well, let's continue now with this one from Chic.

Well, we had Shake Everybody Dance, which I've done at choir as part of a medley. Adrian enjoyed that. Glad you liked it. And then after that, it was Diana Ross and Upside Down. And Adrian said it's great as playing a Chic-produced song after a Chic song. I didn't even know I'd done that. But because of the sound of like how Upside Down sounds, it makes sense that it was produced by Chic. It does have the same sort of vibe to it, which is kind of why I played it, more because it's got the same kind of vibe. But it makes sense since it was produced by the same people that sang the song I played before it. Well, I'm now going to play a request for Chris Maddox. He wants to hear a song by Hudson Westbrook. It's called Painted You Pretty.

That was a request for Chris Maddox, Hudson Westbrook, and it was called Painted You Pretty. Well, I'm now going to play this one from Samantha Mumba.

That was, first of all, Samantha Mumba, Gotta Tell You, and Darius and Colourblind. Chris Maddox is enjoying the music, so glad you're enjoying it. Well, I'm now going to play this one from Gabrielle.

Well, that was a song from 93. It was Gabrielle and it was Going Nowhere. Well, coming up in a minute, I'm going to play a couple of 80s songs.

0: Monday, Monday. Can't trust that day, can ya? So let's see what I can do to fix that. Hello everybody, this is Herbie Allen, inviting you to join me every Monday at 4 p.m. UK time, 11 a.m. US Eastern for Monday Madness. 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We're going to have plenty of feel-good music to help it go down that much better. Every once in a while, I will also have the occasional theme as well, so you never know what you'll find on the show. 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So that's Monday Madness with me, Herbie Allen, every Monday right here at 4 p.m. UK time, 11 a.m. US Eastern, only on The Phoenix Radio, playing the best mix.
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Well, that was a couple of 80s songs. First of all, Go West and We Close Our Eyes. And then also Kim Wilde and You Came. Well, let's have let's have this one now. A nice dancey one from Walk the Moon.

Well, that was first of all a song by Walk the Moon, which was Shut Up and Dance. Good catchy one, that one. And then Little Mix, one of my favourite ones by them, Love Me Like You. Well, I'm now going to play a request for Chris Maddox. He wants to hear this one from Keith Urban. This is a cover version. Be interesting to hear this version of this song. This is Summer Breeze.

not yet. Okay. Not yet. That one will be coming up in a minute. But that was a request for Chris Maddox, Keith Urban, and a cover version. It was Summer Breeze. And Adrian said that is not a bad cover of Summer Breeze. I quite like it as well. I thought it was a pretty good cover, definitely. And Summer Breeze is a one I've done at choir, but I think was based on the originally the Isley Brothers version. But yeah, good cover that. So let's have this one now from Eddie Cochran.

Well, that was first of all, one from Eddie Cochran, Three Steps to Heaven, and then Spencer Davis Group, and Keep On Running. Well, I'm now going to play this one from 99 from Beverly Knight.

0: That was first of all, Beverly Knight and The Greatest Day, and also Five. Everybody get up. Well, in a minute we'll be continuing with more 90s songs for the chart.
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5: Not even that tea party. 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The tea party Grandma Rachel gives every Monday on Phoenix Radio. She believes that a tea party should be a quiet place where friends gather for good food and polite conversation. So get in touch with her, and she'll let everyone know what's on your mind. In the 6 and a half segment, she plays 6 songs that are connected in some strange way. Try to figure out what's on her mind and guess the connection. 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

that was, well, but before them songs, we had some 90s songs, as I said, and we are going to be having more 90s songs now, because it's going to be the chart and it's going to be the top five songs from this week in the US in 1990. So we are going to begin with a number five song now, which is going to be by Billy Idol, and this is called Cradle of Love.

0: That was a song by Billy Idol. It was a number 5 song. Cradle of Love. Well, I'm now going to play the number 4, which will be from Taylor Dane, I'll Be Your Shelter.
1: Number 4.

0: That was a song by Taylor Dane. It was called I'll Be Your Shelter. Well, we're going to have the number three song now, which is going to be from En Vogue, and this is Hold On.
1: Number three.

0: That was on Vogue. And it was called Hold On. Well, we're going to have the number two song now. Glenn Medeiros featuring Bobby Brown. And She Ain't Worth It.
1: Number two.

0: That was Glenn Medeiros featuring Bobby Brown. And it was called She Ain't Worth It. Well, I'm now going to play the number one song from this week in the US in 1990. And this is going to be from New Kids on the Block. It's called Step by Step.
1: Number one.

0: Well, that was the number one song from this week in the US in 1990. It was New Kids on the Block, and it was called Step by Step. Well, coming up in a minute, I'm going to be playing the Heritage Chart Song of the Week.
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2: 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That's 1 o'clock in the afternoon here in the East Coast of the United States. 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
3: 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I'm Martin Miles, and I'm here to tell you about a show called the Heritage Chart Hour. 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
1: This boogie's in my soul. This boogie's in my soul.
2: That was quite catchy. That was the Heritage Chart Song of the Week. Chaka Khan featuring Snoop Dogg. Boogies in My Soul. That reminds us of something. It's got the same kind of vibe to another song I've heard. I don't know if it's maybe one of Bruno Mars's songs or something, but it doesn't sound exactly like something, if you know what I mean, but it's got the same vibe as something else I know, and I can't think what, but it's quite catchy. That I like that. Danny and Martin will be on next with the Heritage Chart Hour, so you'll be able to hear what this week's Heritage Chart Song of the Week is, and then it'll be played on the shows after that, once they've played it. Well, let's have this one now from 10cc.

was, first of all, a nice catchy one from 10cc, Rubber Bullet, and also T-Rex and 20th Century Boy. Well, I'm now going to play another request for Chris Maddox. He wants to hear a song by Jelly Roll. It's called Hands Up.

that was a request for Chris Maddox. It was a song by Jelly Roll and it was called Hands Up. Well, let's have this one now from Shapeshifters.

Well, that was first of all a song from 2004 from The Shapeshifters. That was Lola's Theme. And then after that, it was one from 2002 from Christina Milian, which was AM to PM. Good song, that one is. I also like the one she did, When You Look at Me. That's also a really, really good song. Well, coming up next, it is going to be the Heritage Chart Hour with Danny and Martin. Then at 3 p.m. UK time, it'll be Flashback Years with Kevin Russell. At 4 p.m. UK time, Adrian is going to be doing Tea Time with Terry. So he's going to be filling in for that show today. Then at 7 p.m. UK time, it's going to be Chill Out on the Sofa with Rob and Anna. At 9 p.m. UK time, it will be Flashback. No, it won't. Sorry. It'll be The Motown Show with Herbie, and at 10 p.m. it's going to be Child's Play with Woody. 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Well, we're coming to the end of the show now. Thanks to everyone who's tuned in and for the messages and requests. It's been good fun. As usual, I'll be back tomorrow at 8 p.m. UK time with the mashup. So bye for now and stay tuned in for Danny and Martin coming up next.

Music Club is a place where you can relax and talk to friends about music or whatever's on your mind and request almost anything you like from our jukebox. We'll also have a featured album and lots of other features to keep you entertained, including the Missing Words competition, the same old song and the twisted lyric. So why not join me, Adrian Picton, on Phoenix Radio 4 till 7 UK time, that's 11 till 2 US Eastern, for the Tuesday Music

0: This is Herbie Allen, and let me ask you, are you looking for something to cure you of whatever ails you? Had a rough day, rough week, month, or maybe you're just looking for a show that has a lot of good music? Whatever your reason, how about joining me every Thursday at 4 p.m. UK time, 11 a.m. Eastern, for your weekly herbal remedy. This show will feature 2 hours of great music from primarily the 50s through the 90s, but I will play some more modern music as well. In addition, I also have features including Keeper Sweep, where I play either a surprise original or a cover version of a song, and you let me know if you think it should be a keeper or not. I also have Same Title Different Song, where I will play at least 2 songs that share the same title. I also take your requests via email, phone, telegram, or text, so there are many ways of getting a hold of me. Once again, that's the Weekly Herbal Remedy with me, Herbie Allen, every Thursday at 4 p.m. UK time, 11 a.m. Eastern, right here on the station playing more music, Phoenix Radio.
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2: Hi, everyone, and welcome to the show. Welcome to this pre-recorded edition of the Heritage Chart Hour. And this is the show where we take a trip through the Heritage Chart and look at the new entries in the top 40, the climbers, the breakers, the top 10, and the song of the week, of course. But to get us started, I'm going to hand you over to my co-presenter. He's the ant to my deck. It's DJ Danny.
3: Thank you, Martin, the port to my starboard. I think it was the deck.
2: I can't use that one now.
3: No, well, it was just the deck that made me think of it. I thought, oh, ships. Sorry, word association. Fun game.
2: Okay.
3: And at least it works on the radio, unlike charades. Anyway, welcome along, people. And we're going to kick off with a song that is brand new in the top 40 at number 40. This one was number 65 in the Breakers last week. So a huge climb. And based on the heritage of the band, not only in the heritage chart but in the music industry in general, you'll probably expect it to rise plenty more in future weeks. And there's plenty of reasons. I mean, after all, they did do Three Steps to Heaven, so let's mix the two. This is Shawaddy Waddy and Three Good Reasons.

That was Shawaddy Waddy, and their new entry into the top 40 in the Heritage chart at number 40. And that song was originally an album track from 1984, and it's now resurfaced many, many years later in the Heritage chart. We're going to come to another new entry in the top 40 now, and this is a new entry at 39. And like Shawaddy Waddy, this band have been around for many, many years. It's a rise from number 66 to 39 for the Proclaimers and You May Offend.

0: thank you for the permission. I shall offend. I love to cause controversy. The Proclaimers there at number 39 this week on the Heritage Chart. This is the Heritage Chart Hour with Danny and Martin Miles on Phoenix Radio. And the controversy that we've been having in the studio right now, and in fact we've been having for years, is whether or not 500 Miles is a top song, which I think it is. And Martin's not so sure. So before he bludgeons me into submission for such a ridiculous suggestion, let's celebrate his Song of the Week from last week, because Boogie's in My Soul by Chaka Khan, who suspiciously, actually, I've realised this week, sounds a lot like Anastasia. It's not, though. It is Chaka Khan featuring Snoop Dogg, Boogie's in My Soul. That's up from 71 to 38. Brilliant success. You just have the knack, Martin.
1: I seem to have, don't I? My three songs of the week that I've picked so far are doing very well.
0: Yes, and I think they're both... Oh, no, actually, one of them doesn't get mentioned, but you did say Do What Bop Has Gone Up quite a lot this week.
1: It has, yeah.
0: But your other
1: about
0: one...
1: About 10 places, I think.
0: Nice. And your other one does get mentioned later on.
1: Yeah.
0: You'll find out why when we get there. Well, he already knows, but you, the lovely listener, will. But in the meantime... We've got another new entry after that one that was at 38. And this is a new entry that's risen instead of 31 places. Yes, I can do maths. I can't do geography, as we have established in previous shows. But I can do numbers. Yes, this one has crunched up 30 places. And we're going to play it. It's a song that has been covered by pretty much everybody. Guns N' Roses, amongst others. But this is the version by the Waterboys. And I mainly remember Mike Scott and the Waterboys from Hole of the Moon in the 80s. I'm sure that's an 80s song. This one isn't, though. This, up 30 places and a new entry in the Heritage Chart Top 40, is the Waterboys and Knocking on Heaven's Door.

0: knocking on heaven's door, which I will be if I get bludgeoned for suggesting how good the Proclaimers are again. So I won't. That was, of course, a bit of the Walter Boys. And we're going to now move up the chart ever so slightly to number 36, where there's a new entry into the top 40, a rise of six places for Therese Bazaar's Dollar and their song Risky Business. Dad, can you tell us a bit about how Therese Bazaar's Dollar came about rather than the original Dollar?
1: Well, yeah, originally Dollar consisted of Therese Bazaar and David Van Day, and they stayed together for quite a long while. And David Van Day left, the duo broke up, and David Van Day went his own sweet way and did different things. I believe at one time he had a burger van, but that might just be a myth or hearsay. And Therese Bazaar decided to go out as Dollar, and to differentiate between the two versions of the group, she called her new group Therese Bazaar's Dollar.
0: Yeah, we've had this. This happened a lot with sort of 70s bands, particularly, didn't it, and 60s bands.
1: Yeah, I mean, it happened with the Rubettes and the Bay City Rollers.
0: Mud,
1: yeah.
0: Yeah.
1: Slade.
0: I'm just thinking, though, David Van Day at the moment would have been much better off running an ice cream van, wouldn't he? And they could have set up maybe with Francis Rossi.
1: Yeah. I'm sure Francis don't need the money. David Van Day might, but I don't think Francis does.
0: No, he just talks too much. And that is the name of his book and previously his speaking tour. That is not me libelling anyone. Let's get on to a couple of tracks, shall we? Because we were saying about your songs doing well, but apart from Lorraine Silver, well, I've only had two because it's my third one this week, my other suggested track of the week hasn't done bad either, Martin. This week it's up 11 places from 35 to 24, and that is Is Anybody Going to San Antone by I wanted to say Tony Christie because of Amarillo, and of course it's not. It is, of course, Paul Carrack. But we're going to play that shortly. But before that, we've got a climber of 10 places from 43 to 33 for this one, which we, I think, have played once before, but it's been knocking around in the Breakers for a significant while. And we think it deserves another airing. This is Marty Wilde and Can't Stand Losing You.

My last song of the week is Anybody Going to San Antone, Paul Carrack, and you'll find out what my next song of the week is going to be at the end of the show. So please stay tuned. You're welcome along, and we'd always love to hear from you. Of course, Danny and Martin Miles here on Phoenix Radio. If you would like to get in touch with your thoughts on the show, any ways we can improve it, or any songs that you've particularly liked, or artists that you've gone, oh, never heard of them before, thank goodness for the Heritage Chart, or anything like that, then you can get in touch with us, Danny, D-A-N-N-Y, at phoenixradio1208.com, or of course Martin at phoenixradio1208.com. we'll love to get your communications. Right now we're going to communicate the top 10 of the Heritage Chart to you for the week commencing Sunday the 5th of July 2026, and the number 10 song is actually, we talk about massive climbers and they tend to be the ones we play, this is a massive drop this week, 7 places down from 3 to 10 for Haircut 100 and Come Back to Me. Well, maybe they'll come back up to you or to the higher part of the chart next week. We shall have to see. And then at number 9, this one has been around for ages, ever since we started doing this show, I think. And finally, it's broken into the top 10, up from 11 to 9, a rise of 2 places for Dex's Midnight Runners and My Life in England.

0: It's a very hot one at the moment, isn't it, guys? Yeah, My Life in England by Dexys Midnight Runners, and they are running around the top 10 of the Heritage chart, number 9 to be precise this week. And so we continue with the top 10, all the way up to number 1. Number 8 is an increase, a rise of one place for Owen Paul with Pleased to Meet You. He was pleased to meet his sales targets this week, and above, well, say sales target, votes targets would be a better phrase. Number 7 is a non-mover, and it has been a bit of a non-mover in the temperatures. They ain't going down, are they? For Summer Forever by Dodgy. At number 6, it is that song that we mentioned earlier, Dad's first ever song of the week, Still With Me by Mal Pope. It's up 4 from 10. And when it was at something like number 73, Dad was predicting it would be a number 1. Maybe it will still get there. At number 5, it's Wish I Was a Sailor by Lake. It's been rising steadily over all the weeks that we've been doing this, and it's up another 3 this week. Maybe that is a future number 1. You certainly like it, don't you, Dad? Which is more than can be said for the result of what's happened to last week's number 1. Last week's number 1 down 3 places to number 4, Paul McCartney and Ringo Starr with Home to Us. Your thoughts on either of those two?
1: I do like the Lake song. It's got something about it. I can't really put my finger on it. I do like the Paul McCartney and Ringo Starr song. I think it's sort of fairly natural and down to earth, the lyric. And I did like it, and I was surprised that it didn't stay at number 1, but it's had a lot of competition.
0: Yes. Well, basically, I was right, as we will discover soon. Yes, I usually compete with myself, let alone anybody else. I try and make sense of myself. At number 3, this one is in competition, definitely. And I think we've both been spearheading this one as a future number 1. Maybe it will be next week. Up 3 places from number 6, 4, A Crazy Shot in the Dark by The Fizz, who are fizzing right up and up and up and up. They don't need to be making their minds up. They're definitely on an upward trend. Number 2, up 3 places from number 5, 4, Raindrops by Rick Astley, who's sort of, again, he's been around for quite a few weeks, and I think we played him once or twice nearer the start. He's sort of just crept up unannounced. He hasn't been doing big leaps a lot of the time. But of course, the fact that Paul McCartney and Ringo Starr dropped means there is a brand new number 1. And for its first week at number 1, I said it'd get there eventually. And for once in my life, I was right. But then the Rolling Stones would probably tell you it was in the stars.

In the Stars from the Rolling Stones. I told you it would be, didn't I? But how long will it stay there? You will find out what the top 10 is and what the number one is this time roughly next week. But don't miss the start of the show, because that's just as good, especially when Martin opens it. Anyway, for now, we've got to go to other things that are really good, like Breakers. These are new songs, or close to very new songs, in the chart. This one that we're going to bring you now is was actually in the chart last week as a breaker, but it was at number 69, and it's gone up 14 places from 69 to 55. This is from a lady known as Miss Beehive and the Neasden Queen of Soul, best known... or best remembered, at least, for her songs from 1982 and 1983, Just What I Always Wanted, and a cover of Cry Me a River, respectively. She's a pop and jazz singer, despite being known as the Neasden Queen of Soul. So she's obviously very varied. What's this one going to sound like? You'll find out now. It's Come On Out by Mari Wilson.

That was Mari Wilson and her latest single in the Heritage chart, Come On Out. We now go to another massive climber in the Breakers this week. It's up 20 places from 74 to 54 this week, and it's the follow-up to his single that dropped out of the Heritage chart just a couple of weeks ago. This is Mauro Durago and Hey Bob.

How many references did you spot in that song? And of course, if you want to listen back to it, you will be able to pick up this show on Mixcloud if you need to have a second count because you weren't quite expecting it. It's a bit like bingo, spotting all the right numbers at the right time. Anyway, it's a bit like a lottery on this show, presenting with me, isn't it, Martin? we're going to go to another breaker now. And this is number 46. But again, it's swept up 29 places from 75. There are some really huge, gigantic, Hagrid-sized climbers in the breakers this week. This is a guy who was born in Manchester and has become known as a singer, a songwriter and a session musician, as well as being member of groups, of course, and playing mainly guitar. He is probably best known for forming The Smiths with Morrissey in 1982. And they were together only for 5 years, sadly, because then the two of them had musical differences that split up the band, despite such a successful career in the meantime. Since then, he has featured with bands including The Pretenders, and as I say, he's mainly been working as a session musician, but he's also been enjoying a solo career, and he continues to enjoy it with this song. Of course, the man we're talking about is Johnny Marr, and at number 46 this week on the Heritage chart, we're going to give it one. This is Spin.

0: That was another climber in the Heritage, another breaker, sorry, in the Heritage chart this week.
1: To be fair, it was technically both, so you were right.
0: Thank you. I'm pleased about that.
1: He's not just a pretty face, but he has got one.
0: But I have got a new entry in the breakers for you now.
1: Uh-huh.
0: And, dear listener, if you liked McFly, you're going to like this song because there is a strong resemblance, Danny and I think. This is a new entry in the breakers at number 43, and this is an artist known as WARD, and this is his song, I Feel That Way Too.

0: I absolutely love that song. It's one for the radio, which of course was also a song by McFly, coincidentally. Or maybe not. Me and Segways. Anyway, I must not dally on those because there's quite a lot to say about my song of the week. This is four ladies who can fairly be described as the first ever female rock and roll band. Mary McGlory was 16 when she saw the Beatles playing at the Cavern Club in Liverpool in 1962. And she immediately decided that she wanted to form a female equivalent. So she got together with Sylvia Saunders, Valerie Jell and Pamela Birch. And they were introduced to the Beatles by the owner of the Cavern Club. And John Lennon was very dismissive and said that girls don't play guitars. John Lennon went on to be wrong because they were sort of the precursors and the influencers of later female rock acts like the Runaways and the Go-Go's. But this is a song that has been done by a new version of the band because two of the members have sadly passed. And this is featuring two Christian and gospel artists. It's the song of the week, and until we see you again, take care.
1: Because we care.
0: Here's the Liverbirds featuring Lisa Troyer and Dawn Yoder with Beautiful Love.

If you love Louis Armstrong or are enamoured by Ella Fitzgerald, join us on Wednesdays for All That Jazz with either Richard Bartholomew or Harry Mason. 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

Hello, good afternoon. Welcome along to Flashback Years with me, Kevin, for a Sunday afternoon here on the Phoenix Radio. Well, they made them short in those days, didn't they? Frank Ifield confessing that I love you, but can you guess the year? Well, it's the year where the Merseysound was well and truly taking over.

Gerry Marsden was the lead singer. It was Gerry and the Pacemakers, produced at Abbey Road by George Martin, and I Like It, a number one for them back in our featured year. We're going all the way back to July 1963. And if you've heard the promo for this show, I think you might recognise this one.

Back in the 1950s, they were called the Drifters, but they had to change their name because there was an American band called the Drifters, so they changed their name to the Shadows. They started out as Cliff's backing band, Cliff Richard, and they were still Cliff's backing band in July 1963, but they were having solo hits as well, and that one was called Atlantis.

You're the devil. So much variety back in 1963 in the charts. Elvis Presley, You're the Devil in Disguise. Got quite a few instrumentals to play for you this week. And one or two songs that were from groups and artists who were from Liverpool. But we're going to the States again. We're staying in the States. Ray Charles was in the charts in the UK and in the States with this massive country hit for

Charles, one of those artists who could really turn his hand to anything, a bit of rhythm and blues, some rock and roll, some jazz, and in the 1960s, a bit of country music, and Take These Chains From My Heart, playing you some of those massive hits from 1963, from July to be precise, and they were still raiding the archives in the record recording studio vaults for material by the late, great Buddy Holly back in 1963.

produced by the legendary Phil Spector, The Wall of Sound. That was the Crystals and the Duron Run, and before that, Buddy Holly, who was sadly killed as the result of a plane crash in 1959. But 4 years later, they were still finding unreleased material and modifying the backing tracks a little bit, and that was Bo Diddley doing very well in the UK charts back in July 1963. And here's a track that was produced by Quincy Jones. He'd moved from jazz to produce some famous pop singles and had a lot of success as well.

one of those global hits from the 1960s. Everybody knows that one. Leslie Gore, produced by Quincy Jones, and It's My Party. And we've already played a couple of songs from bands from Liverpool. Now here's a band 30 miles up the road from Manchester.

Freddie Garrity was the lead singer of Freddie and the Dreamers. They were from Manchester, and they really combined pop music with a bit of comedy as well on stage in particular. And that was their big hit in 1963. If You Gotta Make a Fool of Somebody. And we're going back to Liverpool.

signed by the Pye record label back in 1963, and they were produced by Tony Hatch, The Searchers, and their very first hit in July 1963, Sweets for My Sweet. Now, back in January 1962, on the 1st of January to be precise, two bands did auditions for the Decca record label. The Beatles were rejected by Decca, but Brian Poole and the Tremolos were signed up.

0: So many of the bands up and down the UK were performing that song, originally recorded by the Isley Brothers. Twist and Shout, Brian Poole and the Tremolos had their audition the same time as the Beatles back in January 1962 for Decca Records. And they had quite a few hits with their Decca, most of them cover versions. And then Brian Poole left the Tremolos in 1966. And talking of the Beatles, they're coming up next.
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1: That's Chill Out on the Sofa from 7 to 9pm UK. 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

the Beatles with their third hit, and a number one for them as well, From Me to You, from July 1963. And we're staying in Liverpool. We've got a few Liverpoolian artists, and this next one was written by Lennon and McCartney as well for Billy J. Kramer and the Dakotas.

Got as high as number one in the UK charts with that one. The Dakotas are from Manchester. Billy J. Kramer was from Liverpool, and he was singing a Lennon and McCartney song. Do you want to know a secret? And we're staying in Liverpool with an artist who was signed by Larry Parnes in the late 1950s, and he was still having hits in the 1960s. Of course, I'm talking about the late, great Billy Fury.

Back in the 1950s, he was recording rock and roll and rockabilly, but in the 60s, his manager Larry Parnes got him to do lots of big ballads. He wasn't happy about it, but that's what he was doing, and that's what we're giving him lots of big hits. When Will You Say I Love You, Billy Fury, from July 1963, and Kenny Lynch was in the charts for this one. You Can Never Stop Me Loving You.

some of those songs that were doing well back in the 1960s, 1963 to be precise, in July. Kenny Lynch, You Can Never Stop Me Loving You. And here's one that was a bit of a surprise hit in the UK and in the States as well, for Caillou Sakamoto.

Back in 1963, Kayu Sakamoto got into the UK top 10 with that one, Sukiyaki. And if you were listening right at the beginning of the show, we played you The Shadows, Cliff Richard's backing band. Here they are again with Cliff, doing well in the charts back in 63 with Lucky Lips.

Cliff Richard and the Shadows could do no wrong back in 1963, July to be precise, and a big hit for them called Lucky Lips, and another band who were successful with the Tornadoes.

produced by the legendary producer Joe Meek, who did all his recordings in his flat on the Holloway Road in London. The Tornadoes and the Ice Cream Man. Does sound that bit like an ice cream van musical box, doesn't it? Playing you lots of music from July 1963, and this one was a big hit for Kenny Ball and his Jazz Men.

Adam Faith starting having hits in the 1950s and the late 50s, still successful in 1963, Walking Tall from July 1963. And before that, the brilliant Kenny Ball and his Jazzmen and Rondo. And here's the very, very first hit by the Swinging Blue Jeans.

Originally, they were a trad jazz band, but they were persuaded to change their style to pop, the Swinging Blue Jeans, another band from Liverpool. And it's too late now. Their very first hit back in July 1963. And Del Shannon was having much more success in the UK than he was in his home country, the USA.

Del Shannon recorded a version of the Beatles song From Me To You, which you played earlier on, and he had a minor hit with that in the States. That was a big hit for him here in the UK. Two Kinds of Teardrops, July 1963. And we're going all the way back to Liverpool again, and a band called The Big Three.

0: love.
1: Another one of those bands who were regulars at the Cavern Club on Matthew Street in Liverpool, where the Beatles became famous. The Big Three, and By the Way. That's it for me. Many, many thanks for listening. Stay tuned to the Phoenix Radio. Lots of great shows coming up for you. And we got another one by Billy Dre's backing band, the Dakotas. They had a solo release, well, a group release, I should say. This is a hit for them called The Cruel Sea. Thanks for listening, and bye for now.

0: Well, thank you very much indeed to Kevin for the last hour of music, great music from 1963, and for Danny and Martin. We brought you the Heritage Chart. Right now, it's time for the Tea Time Show, and it's Adrian sitting in for Tony for the next 3 hours. If you stick around, we've got lots of great music, your Tea Time tracks as well, of course.
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and a very good afternoon to you, and welcome along to the Tea Time Show. No, I don't sound like Terry, do I? He's having an afternoon off because he's watching Wimbledon. Can't really blame him for that. So you've got to put up with me, I'm afraid. It's Adrian here, Adrian Picton. In case you didn't recognise my voice, my voice is almost back to normal now, but not quite. So thanks for Terry for covering me on Tuesday. There was no way I could do the show on Tuesday. But here I am, back feeling fit and well to bring you the show. So as usual this afternoon, we've got a great selection of music, but we also, more importantly, like to hear what you'd like to hear. 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Also, our text numbers are on the website, and I'd love someone to text me because I've upgraded the text machine. This text machine here, thing that, you know, tinny thing here that nobody ever texts me on. I'd love to have your text because I'll be able to get more instantly alerted that they've come through. So I'm looking forward to one of you perhaps dropping me a text. And as ever, because it is the Tea Time Show, we will have the connection, because it wouldn't be the same without it, would it? And I come up with a connection for you, which in theory is quite an easy one, but you've just got to look at it the right way, I guess. But we'll see how you get on with it anyway. All I would say is don't analyse it too hard, and you might just get where I'm coming from with it. So we'll have the first song of that at the top of the hour, second hour, and third song about halfway through the final hour of the show. So, hope you can get in touch soon and send in your Tea Time tracks. But meanwhile, we'll continue with the music, and this is the Poppy Family.

the Bobby family say, which way are you going, Billy? And it's Adrian in for Terry on a Sunday afternoon with the Tea Time Show. Great to have you here. And thanks to those who've been in touch already. We'll do some hellos very soon, give a few more chance to get in touch. Meanwhile, what a great funky tune. From Wild Sherry, and played up

Well, there we have it. Dwayne Eddy and the Rebelettes. And play Me Like You Play That Old Guitar. Great song. Before that, it was Play the Funky Music from Wild Cherry, a song which always reminds me of Rob Jones. Before it was on Radio Luxembourg, before you'd have heard of me, and when he was on Radio City in Liverpool, and the breakfast show that he's doing on Saturday morning, and that song always reminds me of that. So there we go. Anyway, thanks those who've been in touch. Sue is listening with one ear on the tennis, naturally, but always nice to have you here, darling. Still, Chris Maddox is listening to. Well, he'll be catching up on this hour of the show in the cloud because he's still at his rock church. But he will be back for here live the other 2 hours. We've got all your three requests in, Chris, so no problem at all. Herbie's here as well. Good morning to you, Herbie. And Ian, welcome to you. Ian is actually still with Rob and Anna, and they're all here as well, he tells me, so that's great. Welcome to you, and also to Kathy, who's tuned in, and also Kevin, who I thought was away, but he's back. He's been away, but he's back this afternoon, so great to have you here, Kev. I don't know what you can think of my connection. It's probably going to annoy you to hell, but we'll tell you all about that a bit later on. Meanwhile, here's a song from Nancy Wilson, which Harry played on yesterday morning on his show. Harry plays some great music on 60s, 70s Saturday. You should really tune in from 8 till 10 a.m. 10 till 12 even, if I get my times right. 10 till 12 a.m. on a Saturday, UK time. It's a bit early in the States, about 5 o'clock in the morning. But anyway, he played some great... He played this Nancy Wilson track. I really liked it. It's not one I really know. And I also thought it would go rather nicely with a Dusty Springfield track that I'm going to follow up with. And by the way, I've not had any Tea Time tracks yet, apart from Chris, who's always very organised. Chris has emailed me all three of his Tea Time tracks. So if you'd like a Tea Time track or two, then do drop me a line, adrian@phoenixradio1208.com, or use the text number. I want someone to text me because I've got this super new WizKid thing working really well now. But meanwhile, let's hear these two brilliant songs.

Oh, Dusty Springfield. She made some, left us some wonderful tunes, didn't she? Like that one, Some of Your Loving. And, well, here in the UK, it's still pretty hot, but it is cooling down a bit, at least here it is. But I think it's still going to stay pretty hot from the next week, from what I can tell you. So I'll play you this if you really can't stand the heat.

Bucks Fizz, if you can't stand the heat. And one of many groups has reconstituted itself and now called Fizz. Well, that hurt, didn't it? If you were listening to Danny and Martin earlier, you've heard them playing... well, she didn't play it this time, but they were talking about Fizz, the reincarnation of Bucks Fizz. But they certainly brought us a lot of hits in the 80s, didn't they? And what about Depeche Mode? This was the one that put them on the map back in 1981. New Life.

Mode, their first song. That was New Life. Well, I've not had many of your tea time tracks in. I've had three from Chris and one from Kathy so far. Herbie, I've not. Your text doesn't come through, so I'm not sure what's happened there, but it's definitely not received it. Sorry about that. Don't know whether you'll try again or try and buy some other method, but never mind. So anyway, I guess a lot of you are all pretty busy out there. It's pretty quiet today because there's Wimbledon on and people probably still celebrating after England's victory yesterday. A lot's happening. But fortunately, I've stuffed the playlist full of, well, I like to think it's great music. You have to see what you think. But anytime you want to suggest anything, you know what to do. 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It's Adrian in for Terry on the Tea Time Show. Now, Sue has reminded me that today is a very important anniversary, and that is that it's a year ago since we lost our lovely Debbie Williamson, former presenter on the station, and a really, really beautiful lady. Such a lovely person. I mean, really the model of what a Christian woman should be. So sad that she was taken away from us so young in so many ways. And Sue's asked if I'd mention that and play this song, because it's a song that reminds her and lots of us of Debbie, from John Denver.

Lovely song, says Kathy, and Rob saying what a lovely, kind lady Debbie was indeed. And Rob, we'll get to your request, and we'll get into your request very soon. A couple more songs first, though, like this one from Barbara Dixon from the musical Blood Brothers, Tell Me It's Not True.

Gordon Lightfoot, and his first hit here in the UK in I think it was 70 or 71. Had a lot more hits in Canada and USA and other places, but brilliant singer-songwriter, If I Could Read Your Mind. And this is our first request for Chris, who will be catching up on this part of the show in the cloud. He's after a rock classic from 1976 from, of course, Peter Frampton, and Show Me the Way.

Oh, yes, indeed. Memories of that hot summer of 1976, definitely, with that one from Peter Frampton. That was the edited down version from his Frampton Comes Alive album. And Show Me the Way. And this next track is an old song, originally. I think it was the main ingredient from the top of my head that did the original, but Kathy would like to hear this version by Freddie McGregor. 1987, just a wannabe low.

Freddie McGregor's quite a nice version of that. Just Don't Want to Be Lonely. Herbie says it's okay, but he likes the Manhattan's version better. Manhattan's did it, did they? Right, okay. I'm not sure what's the original. I'll have to look that one up. But yeah, it's a song that's been around for some time, that's for sure. And I keep forgetting to say hello to Patsy. You emailed me about 10 minutes ago or so. We'll get your request on in the next hour of the show, Patsy. We've got The Connection coming up after this one, which has been requested by Rob, because he says, now your voice is nearly better, Adrian. I think we should hear the voice from John Farnham. Actually, poor old John Farnham, I think last I heard, he's got some throat problem or something quite serious wrong with him. Which is a bit worrying, isn't it? But great song that he left us amongst other material too.

breaks you from the Australian John Farnham and You're the Voice. Okay, well, it's Adrian here sitting in for Terry on the Tea Time Show, and it's connection time. Can you work out the link between these three songs? We're going to play the first one now, second one at the end of the second hour, and third one halfway through the final hour, as Terry does. All I can say is don't think too hard about this, because you might, you know, lose the idea. These three songs have got something, well, in my opinion, not quite right about them. It becomes more obvious with each one I play. So if you get it on the first one, I'd be quite impressed, but somebody just might. Here comes song number one.

0: Larry's Band and Zoom. Guess is coming in already, not correct. Kevin saying meeting platforms like Zoom and Google Meet and Teams and all that. No. And Ian is saying about words that aren't really politically correct now, like fat. Good guess. No. It's to do with the songs themselves. There's something about the songs themselves that's not quite right, in my opinion. I say it becomes more obvious with each one I play. So think about it. Send me some more answers in if you can. And we'll play song number two, of course, as usual, at the end of the next hour of the show. But meanwhile, lots more good music, some more requests to play for you as well. And if you'd like to drop us a line, Adrian at phoenixradio128.com. If you haven't already asked for a tea time track, I'll be happy to oblige. The Phoenix Radio.
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1: That's Chill Out on the Sofa from 7 to 9pm UK. 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

Carl Denver did it originally, I think, and the Tokens. Was it the way around? Anyway, that was the hit version from Tight Fit from 1981. Was it 81? 82? Oh, 82, was it? I have to think. No, 81. Anyway, wherever it was a massive hit, wasn't it? All the years were going to run after a little while, don't they? Anyway, we'll update you on the connection, but I can tell you we have got somebody in the winner's enclosure already. Can you believe it? My goodness me. And a lot more good tunes, including your Tea Time tracks as well. But meanwhile, back to 1979 with this great

You Inside and Out from their brilliant Spirits Having Flown album. A song that was out around this time in 1979. And welcome to hour number two of the Tea Time Show. It's Adrian in for Terry this afternoon. And another song which was out at this time in 1979. Brilliant Mike Production, Mike Back Production from Simon and Garfunkel.

are Garfunkel and Bright Eyes from his Fate for Breakfast album, and also the soundtrack to the film Watership Down, of course. And good afternoon, or good morning, I think it will be to you, Malia. Lovely to have you here. She said she's been listening since the break at noon. So does that mean you're on Eastern time? I think it does, doesn't it? But she enjoyed the Bee Gees track, and she said she used to enjoy dancing to that when she was 20. Right. Well, it sounds like you're about 3 years older than me. There we go, Malia. Right then. This connection, the first song we played, song number one, was Zoom by the Fat Larry's Band. It's not, as Kevin's first guess, meeting platforms like Zoom and Teams and all that sort of thing. It's not to do with songs that mention words like fat, which are not very PC these days, that Ian suggested. And it's not ice lollies, as suggested by Rob. I like that guess, Rob. Remember the Zoom ice lolly? Wasn't that a multicoloured one? I used to love those. Don't think you can get them anymore, can you? We have an ice cream van that comes around every now and then. I keep meaning to pop out and ask them if they still do Zoom ice lollies. But no, it's not any of those. But Mr. Russell is now in the winner's enclosure. He's got it on song number one. I'm very impressed. I perhaps made it too easy, but I said there's something certainly not quite right about these songs. And Kevin's picked up on that. Not only that, he's guessed what song number... it's going to be song number three. He thought it would be not song number two, but he's guessed what one of the other songs is going to be. So how about that? I don't know, Miss Russell. Fans are coming back for the weekend early and winning my competition already. Only joking, mate. Great to have you here. And Mary as well. I think Mary's listening as well. So hello to you both. And we'll play song number two at the end of the next hour and see if someone else gets it on that one. But this is Beverly Craven and Judy Zook and Humankind. Julia Fordham as well. Great song, this one.

Beverly Craven, Judy Zook and Julia Fordham with Humankind. And Malia says, yes, she is on US Eastern Time. She's in Ottawa, Canada. I knew you were in Canada. I couldn't remember where it was, Malia, but to Lloyd, have you tuned in? And Malia is often chatting to Rhonda about music and songs that they've sung and played together and things like that. Sounds like you're a bunch of talented musicians, you lot. So great to have you listening, Malia. And this is a request for Patsy. Now we're back to requests, and she's asked here this Roxy Music classic. It's Love is the Drug. It's Adrian Infanteri on Phoenix Radio on the Tea Time Show. Thanks so much for listening.

Ryan Ferry and Roxy Music for Patsy, and that was Love Is the Drug. Ian, I'm very sorry, I cannot find Rosalie by Bob Seger. I've got quite a few tracks by him, but I haven't got that one. Couldn't find it where I got to download either. So I've got lots of versions of the song Rosalie as well, but not by him. But anyway, hope you like this one. This is my favourite song by him, actually.

That is such a great tune. I personally think that's the best thing he ever did. But Ian, I'm really sorry I couldn't find the one you wanted, Rosalie. But that was Bob Seger. Hope that made up for it. And Till It Shines. And Herbie has asked for this now. Herbie knows that the Bee Gees version of this song was a hit in the US, whereas this version from Candy Staten was a hit in the UK. But he's asked to hear the Candy Staten version probably because it's not played much over there, so I hope you're enjoying it. I love both versions, but this was the first one I heard, Herbie.

Candy Staten, Nights on Broadway for Herbie. And this is our final request for now, but there's still plenty more room for your tea time track, so do drop me a line, adrian@phoenixradio1208.com. 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Now, this is Chris's second request. Chris should be listening to us live now. He's not emailed me to say that he is, but he said he would be listening live when we got into the second hour of the show. And I must admit, I've not heard this one, not heard of it, but whether I'll recognise it when we play it remains to be seen. The group are called The Church, and the track, Under the Milky Way.

Well, that was your request, Chris. I hope you enjoyed that one. The group's called The Church, and that's called Under the Milky Way. It sounds like they're a British group as well, but must admit, that one passed me by. I don't remember it at all, but anyway. Don't forget our connection game. Song number one was Zoom by what's his name? Fat Larry's Band. That's right, the Fat Larry's Band. It's not songs that mention offensive words like fat, or in the case of the artist there. It's nothing to do with internet chat platforms like Zoom and Teams and so on. And it's nothing to do with ice lollies either. But Kevin knows the answer, do you? We'll play song number two at the end of this hour. But meanwhile, let's have a couple of 60s tunes, shall we?

Great phasing on that at the end, isn't it? From Small Faces and Ichiku Park. And let's go to the 80s now. And this is one that Rob played on the top 10 at lunchtime yesterday. If you were listening, from Maggie Oldfield and Mike Oldfield. Maggie Riley, should I say.

Mike Oldfield, Maggie Reilly and Moonlight Shadow from his Crisis album, of course. Now, we've been playing quite a lot of tracks from Bonnie Tyler on the station over the last few days. Of course, the sad news that she passed away recently in hospital after an operation. And I thought rather than play the obvious ones, we'd play one or two that you don't hear on the radio very much. Like her version of this, which is a Creedence Clearwater Revival song. She did this one with Meatloaf. Have you ever seen the rain?

Bonnie Tyler, Have You Ever Seen the Rain? And she had a throat operation when she was a young child singer, and she was told to rest her throat, and she didn't, and it jiggered up her voice. But it was probably a blessing in the end, because it gave her that trademark croak that she was so famous for. People called her the female Rod Stewart, didn't they? There she was with Have You Ever Seen the Rain, and Herbie enjoying her version of that. I rather enjoy this version of this song.

Well, we heard a reggae version of Just Don't Want to Be Lonely earlier on, which Kathy requested from Freddie McGregor, and that was John Holt from 1975 with his take on Help Me Make It Through the Night. It's now time for song number two in the connection. Song number one was Zoom by the Fat Larry's Band, and it was nothing to do with internet meeting platforms. It was nothing to do with songs that mentioned offensive words like fat, and it was nothing to do with ice lollies either. Does song number two get you any closer? The sort of defect, the sort of thing that's not quite right is a bit more noticeable in this one. Do you understand where I'm coming from?

0: Well, there it is. Glenn Medeiros, who is from Hawaii, and he won a talent competition over there, and he got picked up by a station in Phoenix, Arizona, and played in the US, and was originally on an independent label and made a hit, originally recorded by George Benson a year earlier, and much prefer George Benson's version myself. And of course we featured that when we did another connection, if some of you might remember, a year or so back, when I did a connection about songs that should have been a hit or released as a single by the original artist but never were, and somebody covered them, and that was one that I featured on that show, so it's got another airing on today's connection. Any ideas, folks? So one more hour to go on the Tea Time Show with Adrian City and for Terry. We've got song number 3 of the connection coming up and more great tunes. There's still time to get your Tea Time tracks in if you've got any.
1: 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We'll have some wonderful music for you over the 3 hours, including several features, the Motown Magic Spot, Nice and Easy, and Mrs. Chicken will be here in the second hour of the show. And we will also have a Star of the Week in each and every show. 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

And welcome back to the Tea Time Show. Adrian in for Terry on here on Phoenix Radio. And Herb is saying he prefers Gladys Knight's version of Help Me Make It Through the Night. I didn't used to like her version, but I kind of got to like it much later on, Herbie. Anyway, still time for your Tea Time. The tracks, if you've got any more, is Adrian.

Chase Russian and Forget Me Nots. Of course, Will Smith used it on Man in Black. And George Michael used it on one of his songs as well. I'm sure you remember that. Great tune from 1982. You can't beat the original though, can you? And, well, not much more coming in on the connection on basis of song number two, except for Rob, who says, is it where they've overloaded the microphone? No, but you're getting a bit warmer, mate. Get

Stray Cats from 1981, Stray Cats track. That was the best one they did, I thought. Absolutely brilliant. And this is a request for Chris. His final request from Savage Garden, Truly, Madly, Deeply.

Savage Garden. And it's funny, well, the first one they did was that, well, they sung really, really fast. Remember that one? Then they came out with that one. It was a really slow one. Truly, Madly, Deeply for Chris. And I remember in Whitley Bay, where Sue used to live, they had a wedding shop called Truly, Madly, Deeply. I don't think it's there anymore, but it's a good name for a wedding shop, isn't it? Anyway.

Oh, brilliant. Stretch and Why Did You Do It? Okay, a couple of 60s tunes coming up now, and then we'll play song number 3 in The Connection.

The Loving Spoonful, Somewhere in the City, and before that it was The Platters and You'll Never Know. Right, well, it's time for song number three in The Connection, and we played song number one was Zoom by Fat Larry's Band, and it was nothing to do with offensive words like fat or meeting platforms like Zoom or ice lollies called Zoom. We played song number two, which was Nothing's Going to Change My Love for You by Glenn Medeiros. And Rob said, could it be the microphone, overloading the microphone when they're singing? No, but getting a little bit closer. Now, I think the defect, or whatever you want to call it, is most prominent in this song. So come on, Rob, the Robrador, at least should be able to guess to get in the winning clue. I mean, Kevin might have drunk all the beer by now, mate, so you better get in there. Here comes song number three.

Soft Cell featuring Mark Almond, of course, and Say Hello, Wave Goodbye. Still no more answers coming in. Ian saying, is it gated reverb on the drums? My goodness, I wouldn't know what gated reverb was, but now here, now you say it, I can sort of think I know what you mean by the sound of drums, but no, that isn't the answer. Oh, I told you it would be staring in your face. Kevin's got it. Let's give you a very, very big clue, shall we?

The Beatles from Sgt. Pepper, of course, and A Little Help from My Friends. That has failed to jog anybody. Herbie said, is it all songs with the same producer? No. The clue was there in the beginning of that song. What would you think if I sang out of tune? It was that all three songs, the Fat Larry's Band, the Glemmidiros, and certainly the Mark Almond, a song off key. And Mark Almond is particularly pronounced. Well done, Kevin, for getting that right. He says he hasn't drunk very much because he's staying off a lot of the alcohol in the main because of the hot weather. Very sensible chappy. Well, there is fresh water in there as well, as I'm sure you found. There's a water fountain in there, in fact, Kevin. So, well, that saves me a bit of cost because, you know, Terry might expect me to play to replenish all the booze in there, for all I know, with me covering this show. So, can't be bad, can it? Anyway, thanks for having a go, for those of you who did, and Terry will have another connection for you next week. But meanwhile, I mentioned about Bonnie Tyler and songs that you don't hear very often. And this one was a minor hit in 1977, More Than a Lover. Does anyone remember this one?

Oh dear, Mr. Russell, am I still on your thunder? He said he was going to play that on Flashback Gold on Tuesday. Well, still do, mate, still do, because you got a lot of people that won't be listening this afternoon anyway. And it needs to get played more. And Kevin says he prefers that to the other two. Excuse me a minute. Let's have a little cough then. He prefers it to the other two 70s hits, Lost in France and It's a Heartache. I wouldn't go that far myself, but I know quite a lot of people do like that one, though, more than a lover. But there is another one. There's another minor hit, isn't there, Kevin? I'm not going to say what it is, because you can play that one as well as the one we just heard, I'm sure, on Flashback Gold. People will be interested to hear that. Okay, just a few more songs to go before we chill out on the sofa with Rob and Anna. And this is B.A. Robertson, and To Be or Not To Be.

B.A. Robertson. I think the B.A. stood for Brian Alexander, if I remember correctly. And there it was with To Be or Not To Be. And I was talking with Richard this morning when he was doing Early Doors and Amanda about Cyndi Lauper, and he played True Colours, and I said I couldn't really decide which one I liked best out of that one and this one. And I thought, you know what, I've not heard Time After Time for absolutely ages, so why not give it a spin now, eh? Used to get overplayed, but it is absolutely a brilliant song, isn't it? Let's face it, here it is now.

Cyndi Lauper time after time. If you want to hear more music like that, then stay tuned for Rob and Anna with I always want to say Cuddle on the Couch. Chill Out on the Sofa. Anyway, with Rob and Anna coming up very shortly here on Phoenix Radio, and then it'll be Child's Play with Woody Dresner, and Summer is the theme for that show this evening. Here's a group that doesn't get played much these days on the radio, Medicine Head. Remember this one? Slip and Slide.

Medicine Head and Slip and Slide brings us about to the end of the show. Thanks very much for listening. I shall be back on Tuesday at 4 p.m. with the Tuesday Music Club. Stay tuned and safe for Rob and Anna. And I meant, of course, mention Herbie, of course, after that with the Motown Show. And then it's Child's Play with Woody Dresner. And the Record Machine takes your company through the night. And then Cara will be here bright and early at 7 o'clock with the Breakfast Show with all the usual features, including the Last Minute Snuggle, the Triple Treat, the flashback songs and birthdays and what's in the papers and all that. And she says she's very delighted for you to join her whenever you can, whenever you get up in the morning, even if it's later. And that by the time you found your slippers. Yeah, I like that, Cara. So make sure you join in for that. And thanks for listening. And I'll see you again, as I say, on Tuesday. Don't forget, if you miss any of our shows, you can catch up on the website, phoenixradio1208.com. Go to the Order of the Phoenix, and in there you can search for, you can look at the show that you want, and you can actually play the last two shows. Leave it with the yellows.

0: Herbie Allen, inviting you to join me every Sunday from 9 to 10 p.m. UK time, 4 to 5 p.m. U.S. Eastern for the Motown Show. I will have all sorts of Motown for you, from the classic to even today. Artists from The Four Tops, Temptations, Supremes, Jackson 5, solo artists like Lionel Richie, Rick James, DeBarge. We'll also cover more modern artists occasionally, such as Boyz II Men, Erykah Badu, New Edition, and we'll also explore from time to time artists who have covered Motown over the years. If it's Motown, I'm gonna cover it on the Motown Show. In addition to the music, I will also give you information about various artists and what the label was up to during various times. The show is pre-recorded, but that does not mean you cannot send in requests, and I will give out contact information on the air. Every once in a while, I will also have a Motown-related theme as well, so you never know what you're going to hear. So that's the Motown Show with me, Herbie Allen, every Sunday from 9 to 10 p.m. UK time, 4 to 5 p.m. U.S. Eastern, right here on The Phoenix Radio.
1: Well, hello there. How are you?
0: Hello, everyone.
1: Yes, it's Anna and I here till 9 o'clock tonight.
0: We are, certainly are, even if we are melting a little.
1: Phoenix Radio. Yes, we are indeed melting. And that's why I can hear the fan in the background. Indeed. How are we? Right, let's start off with a bit of Air Supply, shall we?

0: Okay then, that's Air Supply. Great tune there, starting us off today. And hello, how you doing? It's Rob and Anna here, chilling out on the sofa.
1: We certainly are, even if it's a bit hot.
0: It is a bit hot, isn't it? Crazy.
1: It really is.
0: Okay, what have you got for us?
1: Oh, I've got lots. We've got lots of people to say hello to. So we'll say hello to Adrian. What a great show, Adrian.
0: Yes, great show.
1: Adrian and Sue are listening whilst they're eating their tea.
0: Ooh, lovely.
1: Following his show, so that's good.
0: Okay.
1: Ian, our visitor, has decamped upstairs. He was too frightened to come on air.
0: Might try and get him on tomorrow. Might try and mic him up tomorrow and get him on tomorrow.
1: Well, he could do when I'm not on, couldn't he?
0: Maybe.
1: Yes, that would be that would be quite fun. So you haven't escaped, Ian.
0: No, we'll see. Getting to pick some more tunes tomorrow. If everyone enjoyed his choices on Friday on Dino Music. If you missed it, by the way, check it out on Mixcloud.
1: Yes, it was a really good show, that. Hi to Kathy, who is rattling around on her own in the production team.
0: She is, yeah, she's actually awake for once as well. I asked her what she'd been doing this weekend. She said, not a lot, pottering around.
1: Pottering around? I don't think any of us have done much pottering.
0: No.
1: We've all been collapsed in a heap on the sofa or sitting in an air-conditioned car.
0: Yeah. Definitely.
1: So, yes. Just let me check. Adrian and Sue, Kevin. Kevin, hi. Kevin is listening. Herbie's listening. Hi,
0: all
1: Herbie.
0: Right, Herbie.
1: Oh, it's too hot. He might not even be that energetic in this heat.
0: No, probably not. Well, this is Herbals we're talking about, though.
1: Well, he's used to it, to be fair, isn't he?
0: Of course he is. He's used to being Herbals. Yes.
1: Yes. Okay. Hi to Shah, who's listening.
0: Oh, hello.
1: I think
0: you're right, mate.
1: She's dragged herself in from the garden to listen.
0: Oh, have you? That's very sweet of you, isn't it?
1: I think that's what she means, yeah.
0: Oh.
1: She could just take, if she's got a Lady A device, take it out.
0: Well, we were going to point her in the direction of a battery pack, weren't we? We never got around to it. I think we were, yeah.
1: Oh, right. Oh, I forgot. Mm-hmm. Whoops.
0: Yeah, whoops.
1: Sorry,
0: indeed.
1: Sorry if we have forgotten.
0: Yeah.
1: I haven't reminded Chris. Hi, Chris and Tom, if you're there.
0: Have you reminded them?
1: But I haven't reminded them, no.
0: Oh.
1: I forgot.
0: Do you need me to do it?
1: Yes, go on then.
0: Oh, really?
1: Yes, really.
0: I'll do it during the next record anyway. Okay, anything else there?
1: I don't think so at the moment, okay. No. Well, I think I've said hello to everyone that's here.
0: I have to admit to not checking the text yet. But I will have a little look at that during the next tune as well. So if you want to get in touch, all the usual ways do apply. Just open my... I'm trying to open the wrong
1: Herbie
0: thing
1: here. Herbie approves if you're all right, by
0: the
1: way.
0: Does he?
1: Yes.
0: Pretty lacklustre one for this.
1: He thinks it's good that you mustered the energy to say, all right, I can't do it.
0: Thank you, Herbals. Well, good. I'm glad you approve. So there we go. Right, got the text thing open. So if anyone wants to send a text, feel free. Numbers are on the website. Start your message with the word Phoenix. And also, put your name on there as well. So, there we go. Okay. Right then, let's have a little bit of something else. Oh yeah, Suzanne Vega. Ian asking for this one. And this is The Small Blue Thing.

0: Okay, that's Suzanne Vega, Small Blue Thing, and asking for that one. Thank you very much. Much appreciated.
1: Good track.
0: Yeah, plenty of musical ideas for me in there over the past few days. Hopefully we'll grab a few more of him tomorrow. You never know. See what happens in your afternoon delight programme. I'm going to be very careful not to interrupt you today, so I'm going to let you speak now for as long as you want.
1: Okay? Oh, my goodness. Thank you very much. But I haven't got anything...
0: Mind if I have a little drink while you're doing that?
1: I haven't got anything new to say.
0: Oh.
1: All I've got to say is I hope you're all not melting in this very hot weather. I mean, it's lovely, but it's almost too hot.
0: It is, isn't it?
1: We went off to Coventry to see friends yesterday in a nice air-conditioned car, to be fair. Without that, we wouldn't have gone.
0: Yeah.
1: Sat in their garden for, or St. Chris's garden for a while, had a lovely bit of food. And today we've just melted in front of the fan in the living room, preparing for chill out on the sofa, which we are now doing.
0: We are.
1: Been well looked after by our guest, food-wise, aren't we?
0: Yes, we are indeed. Sorry, it's just notifying Chris that we are listening.
1: Well, yes. I mean, she might have remembered. I'd like to think she has. But, yeah, Ian's got a good knowledge in music.
0: He has, yes, certainly has.
1: He does like to challenge with his song requests, doesn't he?
0: Yes, he does indeed. In a good way, of course.
1: Absolutely, yeah, only a good way. So that's all good. What's everyone else been up to? Watching the watching Wimbledon, listening to the football, watching the football.
0: We caught a bit of it, didn't we?
1: We watched a bit of the football, yes.
0: Well, we
1: I'm very surprised we
0: had
1: won. But
0: commentary on a bit of the football because we had Adrian on and the sound down.
1: Yeah, we listened to Adrian and... Yes. Yeah, we all listened to Adrian and...
0: Of course.
1: Ian watched the football, really.
0: Yeah. He was telling us what was going on, so...
1: He was keeping us well informed, yes.
0: Yes.
1: Yes, he was.
0: So there we are.
1: But,
0: right, that is good then.
1: So, have you got anything to say? Or
0: no, not really. Just got plenty of...
1: Tunes?
0: Should
1: we have another one then?
0: Yeah.
1: They must be bored of my voice by now.
0: No, certainly not. Right, here's Gloria Estefan then.

0: Oh my goodness, the biggest bit of ASB whatever just happened just before I turned the microphone on. We were talking about Ian staying here, and we were saying that he unfortunately is leaving us on Thursday, and Kathy said, oh, you'll have to get him to move in as your live-in chef. And Kathy said, yeah, but you're a good cook, Anna, aren't you? You know, I've not tasted your cooking, but I know it's lovely. And Anna's like, no, I'm not really. Well, that's not ASB. I don't know what is.
1: Well, so, I get by and it's all right, but it's
0: you're
1: not
0: a great cook.
1: Anything special, that's all.
0: You're a great cook.
1: I'm going to have to start, like, censoring what I say, because everything I say now is ASB. Well, anyway, not on the note of ASB, I'm going to say hi to Char and Padgy, who is listening.
0: Oh, right.
1: With her.
0: Hello, matey.
1: So, yes. Yeah. We need to meet both of you for a coffee in the next 2 or 3 weeks before we return to Rock Ferry, if Operation Pending.
0: Yeah, Operation Anna is pending, everybody. So, nothing serious, so please don't worry.
1: Oh, no, it's fine. It's just trying to organise our lives around it, waiting for it to
0: happen.
1: It's
0: a trap nerve, so don't worry, everybody. She'll be fine.
1: Won't shut me up.
0: No. Well, that's good, then.
1: I'm sure you'd love it if I was quiet for a few days.
0: Behave yourself. Don't say things like that.
1: I'm having a laugh with you.
0: I'm having a laugh with me, are you?
1: Yes. That was joking.
0: There's no attention-seeking behaviour here. Thank you very much, Catherine. Kathy's just saying ASB. You're the queen of ASB. You've got no room to talk whatsoever.
1: You don't do bad yourself.
0: To be fair, I don't know what you're talking about.
1: Yes, well, these are dry in
0: don't
1: that
0: even
1: case.
0: Don't know what you're talking about. So, anyway, enough of that. Let's have Smell Green, shall we? And a lovely one from him. This is the one that UB40 did. Here I am, come and take me.

0: That's Al Green then. Here I am, come and take me. So yes, don't forget Afternoon Delight, by the way, tomorrow, everybody, from 1 o'clock UK, that's 8 US Eastern. Bit of everything on the programme. We've got number ones for you, gentle tracks and musical memories, plus a few tracks chosen by our friend Ian, who's staying with us at the moment, and he chose some on Friday. Everybody loved them, so we'll ask him for some more tomorrow. He's already started thinking about it now, which is just unbelievable, isn't it? So there we are. So that's good, isn't it?
1: It is, certainly. And Ian is talking about kitchen meltdowns and piggy stocks.
0: Oh, yes. Is he really?
1: He really is. Oh. Yes, I've been told I can say about his... He talks to himself, you see.
0: He gets annoyed with himself.
1: And all you can hear from the kitchen is swear words. I'm not going to repeat those on the air, but then joining in with that, we have Piggy Strops, when he orders alcohol to the wrong house and then gets rather upset. Because
0: I did get a bit upset.
1: Yes. He did, because he ordered us some nice cider and beer to come here.
0: And then realised that I'd sent it to my house instead.
1: Problem, he'd not sent them to the right house, so they were going to
0: Rockbury. I think it's the first time I've done that, you know, actually. Maybe.
1: I think it probably is with something that matters, because obviously with them being an age-restricted delivery, they won't just leave them.
0: No.
1: And your neighbour wasn't in to take them, was he?
0: I think he might have taken one.
1: Oh, he took one. Okay.
0: I'll get refunded on the other one.
1: Well, let's hope you do.
0: Yes.
1: So to stop the piggy strop escalating even higher than it was, I had to buy them to come here.
0: I didn't ask her to, by the way, everybody. Anna offered. I didn't say
1: I didn't
0: you
1: actually
0: must buy,
1: offer. I just did
0: you
1: it.
0: Must, well, but I know by doing it.
1: Can I just say though, my life wouldn't be worth living if I hadn't talked.
0: Yeah, it would.
1: Because you would have been so upset.
0: I just would have had to have waited until I got home.
1: Well, my life wouldn't be worth living, so
0: yes,
1: I have
0: it
1: to.
0: Would.
1: I have
0: you make
1: to
0: it
1: sort
0: out
1: of,
0: like
1: you know,
0: I'm some kind of
1: make it something right so
0: drama
1: that you're
0: king,
1: happy.
0: Attention seeking.
1: That's drama
0: piggy
1: king.
0: Or something.
1: You certainly are.
0: Right. Okay.
1: You certainly. No, we understand that you were very frustrated.
0: No, it did my head in that, to be fair, but I've been so busy that I haven't had a chance to think about it. To be fair.
1: Busy.
0: Yep.
1: You haven't been piggy busy. Sorry, Piggy's trotters have been very quiet, and he hasn't been running to the machines, making the drinks, and all the rest of it. Okay, maybe a few chips to the fridge for the cider, but Ian has taken over the kitchen. All I have to do is load the dishwasher and do the odd. Oh, I made tea when Ian made lunch. Yes, I did the tea, but even I've had a break as well.
0: I know.
1: But that means...
0: Sorry, Diana Thirst listeners.
1: Thirsty ASB! Workers. Exaggeration! We've only just finished one, and he's now I'm dying
0: of thirst.
1: It was
0: like 10 minutes ago, and it was warm.
1: It's still warm, but yes...
0: Well, it's not warm now, because it's just come out of the fridge, hasn't it?
1: Oh, the cider isn't, but it is still warm temperature-wise.
0: Oh, it's really warm here, yeah, it's crazy.
1: We are surviving just because we've got the aircon in the bedroom, but... I know Ian suffered with sleeping in the other room because it's quite warm.
0: Kathy's asking if we've got the ice machine on. No, we haven't, because we've been drinking cider since 4 o'clock. So
1: straight from the fridge.
0: From the fridge, so no ice machine today.
1: And you bought more cider yesterday. Well, actually, again, I bought more cider yesterday for you to drink at Chris and Tom's. Well, Chris's,
0: well,
1: didn't
0: I offered to pay you the £5.19 back that you shelled out yesterday. £5.19. I'll
1: jump to do it now. Absolutely fine. I only said it for effect on the radio.
0: Well, I do remember
1: don't
0: how much
1: all
0: I
1: offended.
0: I remember how much I owe you. Don't worry.
1: Do not worry. It's only for effect. Okay. But it was just funny because you wanted it and you were going to share some.
0: I was, yes. Then I went to share it. And I could,
1: And the only thing with Ian not coming yesterday is I didn't get to...
0: A break from driving.
1: Yeah.
0: No, but it's all right though, isn't it? Because...
1: I had one when we got home.
0: At least we knew he was all right when we got back and he'd had a nice day watching telly.
1: Oh, yes. I had to ring him up and give him my Sky password for the film channel. Sky yep. Cinema or whatever movie channel it was.
0: Yep.
1: So, yes.
0: Right, do we have another tune then?
1: I think it's probably a good idea.
0: Right, let's have Billy Joel. I haven't played this one for ages, actually. It's Innocent Man.
1: Oh, I haven't heard that for a while.

0: Okay, Billy Joel then, Innocent Man. Great tune there. We absolutely love that one.
1: It is, it's indeed. Good.
0: Indeed. Kathy was just telling us about her storage malfunction. I think it's a bit of a big storage malfunction, isn't it? Have you forgotten what to put in what room then? Have you? Or what's that all about? I don't know quite, but indeed. I asked her to take us a picture, and she won't do it. So, yeah, we want a picture.
1: We do. We certainly do.
0: We've been promising Anna a picture of your place for months, and you haven't done it. But never mind. Okay then.
1: Well, we might wait until another few months.
0: Yeah, we might just knock on the Yeah, yeah. We might just knock one day out the blue.
1: Well,
0: and have a look for ourselves.
1: Yeah, we certainly might. Yes.
0: Yes. Who knows? Right then. Have you got anything for us?
1: I haven't, except that Kevin and Ian are talking about the Suzanne Vega.
0: Oh, yeah, great.
1: And that Ian is saying that Marlena was the only single he bought of hers before buying Solitude Standing. He thought the follow-up to that album was poor. And I think Kevin's agreeing he didn't go for that third album either.
0: Mm-hmm.
1: Sorry for my ignorance. I don't know what that third album was called. Yes, because Kevin was liking the Suzanne Vega song that Ian chose.
0: Oh, yeah, definitely.
1: Because it's good. I mean, you know, I might not always be able to find them, but his choices are always good.
0: Yes, absolutely.
1: Because he was saying sorry to Adrian for his difficult song choice, because Adrian wasn't able to find it in his show.
0: Ah, oh, yes. We'll have a look for that.
1: Okay. I think Ian is offering to cook for us, but he needs paying wages, so we have to decide how many wages we're going, what wages we're going to give him.
0: Oh, I haven't got the slightest idea.
1: I did say the joy of our wonderful company, but I'm not sure that will swing it, because in Kelso he has peace and quiet, and he has his golf,
0: yeah,
1: and his tennis. But he's back when I have to have my operation, so.
0: Jolly good. That's brilliant. Right, we've got two lined up here. We'll do one of them now. We'll have a little bit of Roberta Flack and Donny Hathaway. And this is The Closer I Get to You.

0: That's Roberta Flack and Donny Hathaway, The Closer I Get to You from 1978. Great tune, that. I've not heard that for a while. So it's Rob and Anna chilling out on the sofa here.
1: We certainly are.
0: On this Sunday night. Sorry, I'm not allowed to interrupt you, so there we are.
1: I know, I was trying to squeeze that in sort of cleverly, but...
0: Yes, it's very clever.
1: No, not really, but I was just trying to.
0: Okay. That's fine. Well, we're here till 9 o'clock then, and plenty of great tunes to go. A bit of Phil Collins coming up in just a second, just until I find out what's going on over there. Anything
1: No, I think everyone is quite happy now, chilling out on the sofa. Probably melting on the sofa, actually, rather than chilling out.
0: I'll just check the text messages while we're here. Okay.
1: Has anyone actually cooked this evening whilst you're checking the messages?
0: No, we're all good for now. I have had a little look. I'll stay hovering around there, our text machine there, just to see if anyone sends us a message. 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There we are. Right, let's have Phil Collins, shall we? Do you remember?

0: Bit of Phil Collins then. Do you remember? Got a bit of Mr. Big coming up and Whitney Houston too. So that's good. Hello there.
1: Hello, I'm here. I haven't gone anywhere.
0: Good. I'm letting you talk again now. I'm not interrupting.
1: I know. What's happened?
0: I don't know. I'm not talking because I don't want to interrupt you. So carry
1: on. No, I know. Well, that's very good. Well, apart from Ian, we've got Ian Singh, that his choice of songs for tomorrow is going to be Scottish bands.
0: Oh, good. I should look forward to that.
1: From the 70s, 80s and 90s. So he's hoping that everyone will listen to them as well.
0: Yeah, they'll be in the middle hour tomorrow.
1: And I was kind of saying, well, I'll be there, phone call permitting. That only is because I'm at work and I shall be listening. But unless I get interrupted by the phone.
0: Yes. Johnny Gitt. Okay, then.
1: But other than
0: Let's see if I've missed anything. We're all up to date by the looks of things, I think. Let me just check the emails. Oh, I forgot an email.
1: Ooh.
0: I think we might have. Hang on a minute. Let me have a little look here. Who's this? It's Chris, I believe. Judging by the text in the email, it looks like him. What's he saying to us? Thank you very much, he says. He's listening to our Chill Out on the Sofa radio show. Ooh.
1: Hello, Chris.
0: Okay, he's got two requests. What does he want then? Let's have a look, everybody. Endless Summer Nights. Okay, Richard Marx. You can do a bit of that.
1: Very appropriate.
0: Lionel Richie, Ballerina Girl. Right, well, we'll have Mr. Big, Whitney Houston, and then we'll get your requests on, Chris. Okay, is that all right with you?

0: right, that's Mr. Big then, and To Be With You. Okay then, we're talking about malfunctions here. Which one are we talking about now?
1: The bathroom malfunction.
0: The bathroom malfunction. Oh, the other day.
1: About that the other day.
0: Oh, I think I may have mentioned it briefly last week. Yeah, we had a bit of a bathroom malfunction on whatever day it was. Wednesday, I think it was.
1: Was it Wednesday?
0: Was it Wednesday? I think it was. Yeah, woke up and I just poked me out of the bedroom door and says, Ian says, oh, I think we've got a bit of a problem. There's water coming out the side of your vanity unit, out the drawers in the bathroom. Like, right, okay. Thought, oh, it's going to be a British Gas job, this. Get British Gas out to do a bit of plumbing. Luckily, with all these modern bathroom fittings and what have you, I went under there and found that all it was the plug for the sink screws in. You put the top bit in and you've got the sink in the middle with a rubber bit at the bottom. You just literally screw the plug in so it's watertight and all of that. And that had come unscrewed, so I managed to fix it. So there's a £65 call-out charge saved.
1: Absolutely,
0: and
1: thankfully.
0: Yes, indeed. So, yes, it could have been quite disastrous, that, but it wasn't.
1: And it does mean I'll sort the drawers out because they're all empty.
0: Yep. Well, they will have dried out anyway by now.
1: Well, yes, I know. I'll have to sort them out and put the things.
0: Is this tea?
1: Tea and biscuits are arriving.
0: Tea and biscuits. Oh, that's so good. Isn't it?
1: It's very good.
0: It is. I'm impressed.
1: I know. But good
0: very,
1: service by
0: very
1: our...
0: Very impressed.
1: By our visitor.
0: Oh, thank you very much. It's very
1: thank
0: kind
1: you.
0: Of you.
1: I've got tea.
0: Yes.
1: Tea is arriving.
0: Ooh, tea. So civilised, isn't it?
1: It's very good. Thank you very much.
0: Ah, it's great, isn't
1: thank
0: it?
1: Thank you.
0: And you got someone who wants to keep... Do you running around for you for a bit?
1: Looking after very us very,
0: very kind
1: well.
0: Of you. Thank you. That's lovely. He's going to scoot off now and listen to the rest of it. Indeed, yes.
1: Well, he will in a minute. But
0: of course.
1: It's good to keep us well lubricated.
0: It is. Right, we've got tunes to get on with and tea to drink.
1: Oh, biscuits are coming.
0: Biscuits to eat. Oh, biscuits as well.
2: Biscuits behind the tea.
0: Oh, biscuits behind the tea. Oh, thank you. Very good.
1: Thank you.
0: Right.
1: Dark chocolate rounds.
0: Ooh.
1: From M&S, I think these are.
0: Lovely. Yeah, they are, aren't
1: thank
0: they?
1: Thank you, Ian.
0: They're lovely. Right, that's Mr. Big then. And we've got now for you Whitney Houston, Saving All My Love for You.
1: Good tune.

0: Alright, that's Whitney Houston then, Saving All My Love For You. Great tune that. Lovely. Right, on some sports news with Anna.
1: Oh yes, sports news, hot news
0: sports
1: from Sue.
0: News. What's sports news?
1: Hot news, hot sports news.
0: Okay.
1: From Sue. Yeah. Sinner has just won Wimbledon again.
0: For the second year running, people.
1: So, if you're into your Wimbledon, that's hot off the press.
0: Well, it's not that hot off the press. It was about 3 minutes, 3.5 minutes ago.
1: Well, it's enough off the press. It was about 2 minutes ago.
0: Okay.
1: And also, Adrian is saying that he hopes that you're going to get Ian now near that microphone tomorrow.
0: Well, yeah, I've been trying to, but... yeah, no luck yet. We'll see what happens tomorrow.
1: Adrian, do you think Ian might be better in this seat than me? Is that what you're saying?
0: Oh, of course not. That was silly. God, imagine the ASB we'd have if that... Imagine that.
1: ASB. Yeah, Radio ASB.
0: I don't have to imagine it because it's happening right now, right next to me.
1: So. No, it was just a joke.
0: Okay.
1: So how could ASB be a joke, see? I was having a joke. So...
0: Yes.
1: I was having a joke, so I wasn't doing ASB.
0: All right, so let's just continue, shall we?
1: I think
0: Chris has been on the email and he says, can you play this for me, please? It's Richard Marx. Kathy says only piggies do ASB. Piggies and Kathys, you mean? You invented it, Catherine, anyway.

0: Okay, that is Richard Marx, Endless Summer Nights, super tune there, requested by Chris Maddox.
1: Good choice, Chris. The moment, because we seem to be having endless summer nights at the moment, don't we?
0: Indeed. And Chris has got another choice too.
1: He does?
0: He does.
1: What is that?
0: It's Lionel Richie, Ballerina Girl.

0: Lionel Richie then, Ballerina Girl. Great to hear that again. Thank you for asking for that one, Chris. And we're back in 1977 in just a second. We're all good for your text messages, you know, ready to receive them. If you want to, just go to the website and find the number that matches where you are. Start your message with the word Phoenix and stick your name in there as well. And it'll get to me. Also send me an email, rob@phoenixradio1208.com. Anna's looking after the Telegram group.
1: I certainly am.
0: And I'm looking after the emails and the text numbers. So anywhere you want to get in touch, guaranteed to read your message out. Between now and 9 o'clock, then Herbals is with you. He's a pre-recorded Herbals at 9 o'clock with the Motown show. And Auntie Woody's got Child's

0: What are you doing with your fingers?
1: I'm not doing anything with my fingers. It's you.
0: It's not me. I was
1: holding your hand.
0: I wasn't doing anything.
1: It's always you that does something with your fingers, not me.
0: Is it really?
1: Yes.
0: Okay.
1: If you're going, my hand wasn't moving. It was just holding yours. It wasn't. I think that was a good change of subject.
0: Let's
1: everybody,
0: have a tune, shall we, everybody?
1: Because he feels that I was trying to turn his show to a talent competition. I was just having a bit of fun.
0: I know. So was I. Right, let's hear from David Soul, shall we?
1: I think that might be a good idea.
0: Why not?

0: Okay, that's David Sell then. Don't give up on us. 8:15 already.
1: I know, it's going really quickly. Well, on the subject of David Soul, Ian is asking who remembers Starsky and Hutch with Huggy Bear as well.
0: I was too young.
1: It was an American detective series that brought David Soul to our attention.
0: Of course, yes.
1: I remember it.
0: Yeah, I don't. I was too young.
1: That surprises me because you remember lots of things, yeah, no, even if it was before your time. That.
0: Oh, it probably was on, yeah, probably on Drama or something, wasn't it? Or some kind of equivalent thing alongside Perry Mason and other things of that ilk and Ironside and the Rockford Files.

0: Beatles and things like that, and Quincy.
1: Oh, I used to love Quincy.
0: Mm-hmm.
1: And the Equalizer, or was that a bit later?
0: I think he was a bit later, Equalizer.
1: But I do remember Quincy.
0: Mm. Edward Woodward. Or if you take out the D's, it's Ewa Woowa. Little joke, that one. Yes.
1: I've not heard that joke before.
0: Yeah, what's Ewa Woowa, Edward Woodward with no D's? Yeah. Okay. Here's Patty Austin and James Ingram then.

0: Patty Austin and James Ingram from General Hospital. Anyone remember General Hospital all those moons ago?
1: I know the name, but I don't know if I ever watched it. What about Angels? I used to watch that.
0: Yeah, Angels is good. I was looking at the full episodes on YouTube there. I was looking at it the other week.
1: Oh, I'd love to see those.
0: And General Hospital, Rick Springfield was in it as well. Yeah. Yes. Oh, loads of names of TV shows are coming in now. Yeah, Angels, St. Elsewhere as well. Remember that? And loads more. Right, Anna's got some bits to talk about, but let me just say hello before she does to Chris and Tom and Day, who are all listening there. Hello, Chris says.
1: Hi, Chris and Tom and Day. Lovely to see you all yesterday.
0: Yeah, Chris said exactly the same. Said it was lovely to see you yesterday, and I agreed with you, so there we
1: absolutely
0: are.
1: Absolutely.
0: And nice one for yesterday. It was great. Hope you enjoyed your barbecue last night.
1: And the footy on the telly outside.
0: Yes.
1: Yeah, we left before that. We got back here before the footy started.
0: We did.
1: Not totally intentionally, but we more came back because,
0: we made good time, and didn't we?
1: As we do. We seem to do well when we travel back, when the footy's on, or going to be on.
0: Yeah.
1: The road is quite empty.
0: It is.
1: So I love it.
0: Good. Glad you're happy.
1: So talking on the TV front, apparently Adrian's dad went to school with Edward Woodward.
0: Ooh. Blimey.
1: And so that's a small world, isn't it?
0: That's
1: good. And quite impressive.
0: Hmm.
1: Ian is saying
0: I went to school with Chris McCausland. Does that hold me in any good stead?
1: Well, I think it does, yeah.
0: Yeah.
1: Yeah, well,
0: We bought a computer off him.
1: Yeah, so you said, yes. Mm. I didn't go to school with anyone famous.
0: And Kathy's just bought his book as well, so I'm sure that'll keep him in the manner to what he's accustomed now.
1: Well, maybe we'll have to have a listen to that.
0: Mm-hmm.
1: Ian is saying he was more of an ER fan, which gave us George Clooney and Mark Edwards
0: of
1: and
0: course.
1: Noah Wyle. Never got into ER, I have to admit.
0: No, I didn't. Not to say that I wouldn't watch it. I'm just
1: saying
0: that's
1: me neither.
0: I never got into at the time.
1: I'm a bit weird.
0: It's a bit more intense, isn't it? I would imagine.
1: I think probably. I'm a bit weird. I tend to like things now that I didn't like when they were out.
0: Oh, yeah, me too. Definitely. Right, let's have a little look here and see what we've got. So we've got everything in the text messages. In fact, we'll look at them in a second. Should we have a little look now and see what's going on? Okay, let's have a little look and see what we've got here. It looks like there's new messages in there. Let's have a little look at the emails.
1: Whilst we're doing that, Ian is saying that his primary school gym teacher was rugby commentator Bill McLaren.
0: Oh, right, okay.
1: So quite a few people know people that were
0: That's
1: famous.
0: Exciting. Oh, knowing people who are famous. Don't think I've known anyone. Oh, we're at our school. It wasn't really that, a bit tenuous, really. Our school librarian was Chrissy Rogers' sister out of Brookside.
1: Oh, okay, yeah.
0: So I don't know if that counts. What else have we had there? A couple of others. Oh, Sally Nugent, yeah, BBC reporter, Sally Nugent. Her mum was my nursery school teacher, and we also, me and Sally also shared had the same piano teacher years ago. So she'd always say hello to me on the way out and give me a hug. So there we are. Why she felt I needed a hug, I don't know, but I was always fussing the dog and not paying attention to me piano lessons, so that sounds about right.
1: And Adrian is saying that he used to love General Hospital.
0: Yeah,
1: he used to watch it during the school holidays.
0: Yep, that's the one.
1: Don't think I know that one either.
0: Yeah, as I say, Rick Springfield was in that.
1: Mm-hmm.
0: Yes, actor and singer from Australia.
1: love to watch some of these old thing, older ones now.
0: Yeah, well, we'll have a little look, eh?
1: Yeah, I think we should.
0: It's all out there somewhere, isn't it? So
1: pretty much everything is findable, isn't it?
0: Yeah. Okay, what have we got next? I can't remember now. It's been such a long time. Oh, here's a nice one. Here's a nice Disney one. Peebo Bryson and Regina Bell. It's a whole new world.

0: Oh yeah, helps if I'm in the right window, doesn't it? Sorry, everybody. That's Roberta Flack, and no, it's not Regina Bell. Oh dear. Yes, Peebo Bryson. There we are. See, I've got it. And a whole new world from '93. Isn't that lovely, everybody? Yes.
1: Okay. Is the heat getting to you, darling?
0: The sheet.
1: The what? Heat.
0: Oh, the heat.
1: Can't even listen properly.
0: Yeah, I can listen properly.
1: I said, is the heat getting to you? Nothing to do with the sheet.
0: Yeah, probably. So, hello to you if you're still tuned in. Hello to Shah and Padgy as well. Hopefully we'll get to see you soon, pal. So that'll be nice, won't it? Yes.
1: Yes.
0: Hope so.
1: Yes, we should arrange a coffee or something.
0: Yes, and hello to you if you're listening. And yeah, it's amazing. If you do want to continue the famous people we've encountered thing, then we can do. My ones are very boring, really. Bruce Grobler did a piece with it, did an interview with him years ago, and did a piece to camera for Northwest Tonight in 1992, the day before I left for RNC. That was quite fun. It was a couple of days, it was 2 days before I left, actually. And then I went to get the train the next morning, and the guy in the booking office had seen me on the telly the night before, which I thought was quite funny.
1: Yeah?
0: Yes. Great stuff. Yeah, it was funny. On the telly with Bruce Grobler, and then the phone starts ringing. And it was my old Arcala from Cubs and things like that. You know, people I hadn't spoke to for years, you know. Crazy.
1: Mm.
0: But, yeah, that was the... I don't know where the photo... I think I've got the art... The cutting out the paper. There was a photo with me with Brucey. But I don't know where that went, unfortunately.
1: I'm sure that would be somewhere with your... collection of things.
0: No, it wasn't. I think I've got the cut in, but I think the photo that was, it used to be up in my mother's living room, but I don't know where's happened to it now.
1: Oh, okay.
0: Not exactly going to find it now, am I?
1: Possibly really? Not. Maybe not.
0: No.
1: If you haven't got it already.
0: No, I haven't got it already. Mm. Okay, so there we are then. That's that. Okay, oh, we've got another email here, people.
1: I've met Fat and Whitbread.
0: Oh, yeah.
1: Mm-hmm. I think it was Fatima Whitbread or yeah. The other one. What's the other one called? And maybe both. And Tessa Sanderson, I think.
0: Ah, right. Patsy's saying hello. Let's see what she wants.
1: Hello, Patsy.
0: Hello. Indeed, I haven't seen you. You know, I'm just trying to think the last time I saw Patsy, it was years ago. I have to rectify that, won't we, Patsy? I have to come over and see you one day. Hey?
1: That'd be very nice, yeah. Well, arrange it and we'll... Assuming I'm invited, of course.
0: Right. She's asking for a bit of Christa Berg.
1: Oh, Christa Berg's good.
0: So, I shall have a look for that now. In fact, shall we have a look now?
1: Yes, why not?
0: Got so many windows open. Right, okay. Do you want to talk to everyone for a second while I look for that?
1: I can talk to everyone for a second, if you so wish. Yes, are we okay, everyone? We're all good. I think we should have renamed the show this evening to Melting on the Sofa rather than Chill Out on the Sofa.
0: That's it.
1: And then we're on till 9.
0: Yeah.
1: Any requests, welcome. And then after us at 9, between 9 and 10, is Herbie with Meltdown. And then we have got... Who's after Herbie?
0: It's Auntie Woody Allen.
1: Auntie Woody Allen. I apologise. Yeah. I should remember from 9 till...
0: It's not really Woody Allen. It's just Auntie Woody.
1: Oh, set me up to make a mistake. Sorry, everybody. That's Rob being cheeky and leaving
0: I'm being a little bit naughty.
1: Being very naughty and telling me what to say and telling me it wrong.
0: It's all right.
1: I was trying to do my best.
0: You're doing very well.
1: But I can only go on the information I'm given.
0: I know. So it's Herbie, then Auntie Woody, everybody. Then Cara is back in the morning.
1: And Cara, we shall be back as normal at the normal time because I'm back at work tomorrow.
0: Oh, yeah. We'll be saying hello first thing.
1: Yes.
0: Rather than 8:30, 9 o'clock.
1: Yes. That's what I meant. Yes. Yeah.
0: It'll be funny being back to normal, won't it?
1: It really will. I'm not looking forward to melting in the conservatory tomorrow.
0: Well, you just have to keep that fan on nice and high.
1: Mm-hmm. I will.
0: Yeah.
1: Mm-hmm.
0: We could, I think that even might be too much for the aircon, that, to be fair.
1: What, the heat in there?
0: Mm. We could always try it, I suppose.
1: Oh, you got to try it. I think we've tried it
0: before.
1: But
0: then we'd have to imprison you in there, wouldn't we?
1: So, yes.
0: Yeah, not really what we want, is it? Not in this weather.
1: Not really. And then you and Ian would be imprisoned in here.
0: Yeah. Oh, well, not to worry. Right, let's have a little look. Oh, Patsy wants Christopher separate tables.

0: Okay, that's Krista Berg there. And that is Separate Tables. Okay, that's nice, isn't it?
1: Like not one you hear all the time, is
0: it? No, it's not, is it? That is good. Mm-hmm. I like things like that, that we don't hear very often.
1: Yeah, I like those sorts of tunes when you don't hear them all the time.
0: No, that is good. Okay, what have we got then? Anything exciting?
1: We haven't got anything exciting, no. I think everyone is just chilling and melting on the sofa in front of their fans, hopefully.
0: Yeah, that's it.
1: Just feeling a bit sad that once the show's done, I need to put my work stuff out, ready for the morning.
0: Yes, it's all to be done, isn't it?
1: Well, it doesn't take long, but I'd put it away.
0: Well, no, it doesn't, does it?
1: I did think when I put it away, it won't be long until I'm getting it out again.
0: Absolutely.
1: And it certainly doesn't feel like a whole week. Well, in fact, it's over a week.
0: It is.
1: But I actually do enjoy my work, but when you've had a few days off, it's always quite difficult getting back into it again.
0: It is, yes. Quite. Okay.
1: But there we go. Nothing else new over here?
0: Nothing else new over here either, so we've got lots more great music.
1: I think that sounds good. What have we got?
0: It's Robert John's Sad Eyes.

0: All right, Robert John then, Sad Eyes, great tune from 1979, we love that one. Bit of a Phoenix favourite. Let's see how long we've got left. 16 minutes, it's going quick, isn't it, tonight?
1: It really is.
0: It is.
1: Ooh. It always does, though, when we're having fun. It?
0: Yeah, good, isn't it?
1: Just hope you're all enjoying it as much as we are.
0: I hope so.
1: We've got any good tunes, more tunes to play then?
0: We have got loads, in fact.
1: Good, that's always good.
0: Yeah, bit of Michael Jackson and Paul McCartney. The Girl Is Mine.

0: Okay then, that's Paul McCartney and Michael Jackson. The girl is mine, of course.
1: Good tune.
0: Yes, they did end up having a fallout, didn't they? Yes, certainly. Right. 11 minutes to 9 o'clock then. Time for a couple more tracks from us.
1: Yes.
0: You enjoyed the programme. And let's have another one now from Roxette. Couldn't remember for a second then. This is Listen to Your Heart.

0: Right, that's Roxette then. Listen to your heart. Great stuff. Love that one.
1: I love that one.
0: Okay, we've got... So Olivia Newton-John, we'll play her now, and hopefully we might be able to squeeze another one in afterwards.
1: Yay.
0: Yay.

0: that's Olivia Newton-John then, and Magic. We'll say goodbye for now then, and I'll catch you tomorrow for Afternoon Delight programme. Thank you for your company, Anna. It's been much appreciated.
1: Thank you very much. Bye, everyone. I shall be back next week with Rob, as usual, on a Sunday evening.
0: And we'll leave you in the capable hands of Herbals. He's next. Then Auntie Woody. So enjoy the rest of your Sunday.
1: Enjoy your Sunday, everyone.
0: Bye-bye now.
1: Bye.
0: Thanks for all your messages.
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was the Four Tops and Baby, I Need Your Lovin' right here on the Motown Show for Sunday, July 12th, 2026. How's everybody doing this evening or this afternoon, depending on when you were listening and what side of the world you're on and all that? I'm Herbie Allen, and I'm here with you for the next hour, and we've got plenty of Motown magic for you all. A little bit of everything today, so expect a bit more of an eclectic Motown sound. But I hope that's all right with everybody, and if it's not, well, it's what you're getting anyway. But all I can say is that's why you've got a duty, if you don't like what I pick, to pick something for yourself and let me know, and I'll play it for next week. 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You can also find me on the Telegram group, Phoenix Space Radio Space 1208. And tell you, somebody that did indeed take me up on my offer for requesting a song would be none other than our very own Christopher Maddox, who is listening, and he said, "Yo, Herb, can you play this classic from Stevie Wonder?" And I said, "Most definitely." Here he is, Stevie Wonder, that is, with the song about his daughter Aisha. Isn't she lovely?

Well, I figure since we got to hear Aisha as a little baby, let's hear her as an adult. That was her with Stevie Wonder asking, "How will I know?" And now here's Smokey Robinson, just to see her.

Little bit of New Jack Swing post-Gordy Motown there. Yes, I told you it's eclectic today. The Boys, Dial My Heart from 1988. Now here are the Supremes doing the Barrett Strong classic, Money. That's What I Want.

The Marvelettes, saying don't mess with Bill. And let's go from the Marvelettes to the Velvelettes. These things will keep me loving you.

0: Edwin Starr, SOS, Stop Her On Sight. I actually want to say that was not recorded directly on the Motown label, but it was on a smaller record label that Motown bought up in the mid-1960s. Okay, we're going to take a quick break, and when we come back, let's have a little bit of disco with the Originals, taking us down to Love Town.
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Excellent song by them from the mid-1970s. The Originals, Down to Love Town. And now let's hear from the late, great David Ruffin. My Whole World Ended.

The Commodores! Oh no, as we are slowing things down now for the rest of the show. And just a reminder, you can always send me an email, herbie@phoenixradio1208.com, and let me know that you're listening out there. If you've got any requests for next week that are Motown related, definitely let me know as well. And let's continue on then with DeBarge, Love Me in a Special Way.

That was The Temptations from 2001 with 4 Days. A very good song, and that's actually one of their better albums. Overall, I would say, not just from the modern era, but definitely check out the album Awesome if you liked that song. And they had some other good ones on there as well. Okay, I've got to end the show with this classic version from Boyz II Men doing their take on the Beatles, Yesterday.

0: Don't go anywhere, folks, because Woody is next with Child's Play. 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
5: 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I'd love to hear from you. Well, the theme is summer today, since we're in the thick of summer. I'm going to start off with a little song by the Babysitters called Play With Me.

0: Welcome to Rachel Wark and Sarah Cranston, who are here, pointing out that, yeah, summer can be a little tough because, yeah, it can be super hot and uncomfortable. No question about it. But thanks for coming along anyway. And Rachel does three shows on the Phoenix. She's got Grandma's Tea Party on Mondays, The Happening on Wednesdays, and the Phoenix Wine Bar on Fridays. Well, I didn't have the song you wanted, Chris, but I hope you like this one. One thing you can do in the summer is go on a picnic. Here's Dino O'Dell with Going on a Picnic.
1: Who wants to go on a picnic?
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And this song, I think all of us can relate to at one time or another. This is John McCutcheon with "Kid Who Hates Summer."

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Now I don't want, this should scare you, but my bunkmate has malaria. You remember Jeffrey Hardy? They're about to organize a searching party. Take

0: Dearest fada, darling mother, how's my precious little brother? Let me come home if you miss me. I would even let Aunt Bertha hug and kiss me. Wait a minute, it stopped hailing. Guys are swimming, guys are sailing, playing baseball, gee, that's better. Mata fada, kindly disregard this letter.
1: That was, of course, Alan Sherman with Hello Mata, Hello Fada. Well, I mean, one of the things I always liked about summer was not having, when I was a kid, was not being in school and not having anything to do in particular a lot of the time. You know, we always had some stuff we had to do, swimming lessons and, you know, some kind of thing. But, you know, a lot of the day was our own. And I hope that those, if some of you are kids out there, I hope you're getting some of that. And if you're adults too, I mean, we all need time where we, no one's really telling us what to do. So here's some stuff about how people spend their time when they're on their own. Now, one thing that's really nice to do sometimes is not much of anything at all. I learned young not to ever complain that I was bored because mom would say, I've got all kinds of chores you can do if you're bored. Oh, no, I'm fine. You know, so, you know, we'd figure out something or other. But sometimes, you know, you might just want to lay out in the grass or read a book or, you know, whatever, just kind of chill. So in honor of the people who are doing nothing, here's Sherry Lewis with What Do You Do When You Say You're Doing Nothing?
2: Lamb Chop, what are you doing?
3: Nothing.
2: Jolly Horse, what are you doing?
4: Nothing.
2: Hush Puppy, what are you doing?
5: Nothing.
2: Wingding, what are you doing?
6: Nothing.
2: Nothing, nothing. What do you mean, nothing? What do you do when you say you're doing nothing? Tell me, please. Do you sneeze? What do you do?

When Evelyn was little, there was a show on TV that was called Phineas and Ferb that was really fun about these really amazing nerdy kids. And they, most of the show action took place in the summer, and they did all kinds of wild and crazy things. We'll just build a beach, or we'll build a roller coaster, or stuff like that, it's really fun to imagine doing. I'm going to play a couple things about that sort of thing. We've got first their theme song that started all each show. This is Bowling for Soup with Today is Going to Be a Great Day. And then we have a story called Weslandia.

0: Weslandia by Paul Fleischman. Of course he's miserable, moaned Wesley's mother. He sticks out.
1: Like a nose, snapped his father.
0: Listening through the heating vent, Wesley knew they were right. He was an outcast from the civilization around him. He alone in his town disliked pizza and soda, alarming his mother and the school nurse. He found professional football stupid. He'd refused to shave half his head, the hairstyle worn by all the other boys, despite his father's bribe of $5. Passing his neighborhood's two styles of housing, garage on the left and garage on the right, Wesley alone dreamed of more exciting forms of shelter. He had no friends, but plenty of tormentors. Fleeing them was the only sport he was good at. And the picture is the neighborhood kids chasing him. He has a board strapped to his back as a shield against tomatoes and other foods being thrown at him. Each afternoon, his mother asked him what he'd learned in school that day. That seeds are carried great distances by the wind, he answered on Wednesday. That each civilization has its staple food crop, he answered on Thursday. That school's over, and I should find a good summer project, he answered on Friday. As always, his father mumbled, I'm sure you'll use that knowledge often. Suddenly, Wesley's thoughts shot sparks. His eyes blazed. His father was right. He could actually use what he'd learned that week for a summer project that would top all others. He would grow his own staple food crop and found his own civilization. The next morning, he turned over a plot of ground in his yard. That night, a wind blew in from the west. It raced through the trees and set his curtains snapping. Wesley lay awake, listening. His land was being planted. 5 days later, the first seedlings appeared. You'll have almighty bedlam on your hands if you don't get those weeds out, warned his neighbor. Actually, that's my crop, replied Wesley. In this type of garden, there are no weeds. Following ancient tradition, Wesley's fellow gardeners grew tomatoes, beans, Brussels sprouts, and nothing else. Wesley found it thrilling to open his land to chance, to invite the new and unknown. The plants shot up past his knees, then his waist. They seemed to be all of the same sort. Wesley couldn't find them in any plant book. Are those tomatoes, beans, or Brussels sprouts? Asked Wesley's neighbor. None of the above, replied Wesley. Fruit appeared, yellow at first, then blushing to magenta. Wesley picked one and sliced through the rind to the juicy purple center. He took a bite and found the taste an entrancing blend of peach, strawberry, pumpkin pie, and flavors he had no name for. Ignoring the shelf of cereals in the kitchen, Wesley took to breakfasting on the fruit. He dried half a rind to serve as a cup, built his own squeezing device, and drank the fruit's juice throughout the day. Pulling up a plant, he found large tubers on the roots. These he boiled, fried, or roasted on the family barbecue, seasoning them with a pinch of the plant's highly aromatic leaves. It was hot work tending to his crop. To keep off the sun, Wesley wove himself a hat from strips of the plant's woody bark. His success with the hat inspired him to devise a spinning wheel and loom on which he wove a loose-fitting robe from the stalk's soft inner fibers. Unlike jeans, which he found scratchy and heavy, the robe was comfortable, reflected the sun, and offered myriad opportunities for pockets. The picture shows neighborhood boys peering behind Wesley's loom, which has an emblem on it. And on the right, him cutting a stalk for making his robe and hat. His schoolmates were scornful, then curious. Grudgingly, Wesley allowed them 10 minutes apiece at his mortar, crushing the plant's seeds to collect the oil. This oil had a tangy scent and served him both as suntan lotion and mosquito repellent. He rubbed it on his face each morning and sold small amounts to his former tormentors at the price of $10 per bottle. The picture shows mosquitoes attacking the schoolmates who are buying Wesley's repellent. What's happened to your watch? Asked his mother one day. Wesley admitted that he no longer wore it. He told time by the stock that he used as a sundial and had divided the day into 8 segments, the number of petals on the plant's flowers.
1: He'd adopted a new counting system as well, based likewise upon the number 8. His domain, home to many such innovations, he named Weslandia. Uninterested in traditional sports, Wesley made up his own. These were designed for a single player and used many different parts of the plant. His spectators looked on with envy. Realizing that more players would offer him more scope, Wesley invented other games that would include his schoolmates, games rich with strategy and complex scoring systems. He tried to be patient with the other players' blunders. They're playing a game on stilts. August was unusually hot. Wesley built himself a platform and took to sleeping in the middle of Weslandia. He passed the evenings playing a flute he'd fashioned from a stock, or gazing up at the sky, renaming the constellations. There's a picture of him lying in the hammock on his platform playing a flute under the stars. His parents noted Wesley's improved morale. "It's the first time in years he's looked happy," said his mother. Wesley gave them a tour of Weslandia. "What do you call this plant?" asked his father. Not knowing its name, Wesley had begun calling it Swist from the sound of its leaves rustling in the breeze. In like manner, he'd named his new fabrics, games, and foods, until he'd created an entire language. Mixing the plant's oil with soot, Wesley made a passable ink. As the finale to his summer project, he used the ink and his own 80-letter alphabet to record the history of his civilization's founding. In September, Wesley returned to school. He had no shortage of friends. A long line of neighborhood kids, dressed like Wesley, are following him. Well, it'd be really wild if you could find a plant like that, huh? And do all those things with it. Pretty remarkable. Well, for most of us, we have to be content with more sort of usual things. But one thing that I've always thought was fun in the summer was to go sit by a campfire and roast marshmallows. Here's a song about that from the K8 Kid Tunes crew called Ode to a Marshmallow.

0: Welcome to Roger Stewart and Lucky Teddy and the Phoenixes who are listening. So good to have you along, and I hope that you're having a great afternoon. Well, one thing that is kind of cool if you get to go camping and you're out in the evening is how different the world sounds than it does during the day. Here's a song about some of what's going on out there during the evening. This is Billy Jonas with Nocturnal.
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1: 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If you want to speak their language, here's a song for you.

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And we did hear strange noises. I never really heard anything quite as scary as this. But, you know, things can be weird if you're out there. And, well, sometimes you hear something strange. Here's Stuart Stotts with First Camp Out.

0: Eddie and Steven and Jeffrey and Scout went to the woods on their first campout. Ed, Steve, and Jeffrey were good friends indeed, while Scout was a dog of an unknown breed. You should have seen all the stuff that they dragged. Coolers and lanterns and down sleeping bags, sweatshirts with pockets, underwear with name tags, a tent and a stove and a black pirate flag, flashlights and matches and candles and rope, though somehow they forgot the toothpaste and soap. Steve cleared a spot on the edge of the woods. Jeff pitched the tent and then staked it down good, while Scout sniffed at every tree trunk that he could. Ed made a fire and cooked some weenies as well as a tin can of camp's pork and beanies. When dinner was finished, the fire burned low. Jeff told a ghost story by the coals' red glow. Steve heard an owl hooting off in the dark as the night stars danced with the final fire sparks. When the stories and marshmallows and cocoa were done, they went to the tent and fell asleep one by one. A little while later, Eddie woke with a start. He felt his skin crawl and a pounding in his heart. Ed strained to hear, as his palms grew damp, something was moving on the edge of their camp. There it was again, the snap of a twig. It sounded close, it sounded big. Was that a voice? Was that a growl? Off in the distance, a farm dog howled. "Wake up," Ed whispered as he tugged at Jeff's sleeve. "Wake up, but be still. Then wake up, Steve." Sitting quiet as the moon, the boys tried to hear, 'cause whatever it was awfully near. Scout lay in the corner with his paws over his ears. They sat in the dark as the thing trampled the ground. They heard heavy breathing. They heard stamping sounds. "What is it?" whispered Jeff. "Can this be the end?" They heard it groan and moan again. "Maybe it's an axe murderer all set to attack, or a rabid grizzly who wants us for a snack. Or it could be a spirit who never quite died, waiting to take us to the darker side." "Friends," said Steve. There was fire in his eyes. "Why don't we try to take it by surprise? And if we should fail, let others tell the story of how we tried and died in glory." So Ed grabbed a shovel. Jeff grabbed a flashlight. Steve grabbed a pillow. They were all set to fight. "Okay," said Jeff. "Is everyone ready?" "Woof," said Scout. "Yes," said Steve and Eddie. They gathered their courage. Each took a deep breath. They gripped their weapons, for it was life or death. Ed ripped open the door. They rushed out of the tent. Like a pride of charging lions, they went, shouting and shrieking and waving their fists. Jeff said, "I see something." Steve said, "There it is." Ed wheeled around, shouting, "Let's get him, now!" And in the beam of Jeff's light, they saw a Holstein cow. The cow looked up as if to say, "Who are you?" Then it lifted its head and gave a great Next morning, they each felt a little bit foolish for thinking a cow was something so ghoulish. Together they agreed and swore a solemn vow. "I won't tell if you don't." And no one has. Till now.
1: All right, time for a couple of camp songs. This first one is sung by a dear friend of mine named Christy Simpson. It's called "Baby Day." And after that, we have me and a much younger Evelyn doing "On the Loose."

And here's another one that I learned this one in school. I don't really remember seeing it at camp, but we certainly could have. Bill Steens does a beautiful job with it. It's called The Happy Wanderer.

Well, that was a Bill Staines double play, but he actually wrote that second song, All God's Critters. And we're getting down to the end here. I thought I'd play this one just because it's so pretty, by Kathy Fink and Marcy Merxer. And I dedicate it to you all. It's called Give a Little Love Away.

Well, I am just about out of time, so it's time to go through the schedule. Up next, we go to the Record Machine until 7 a.m. UK time, which is 2 a.m. Eastern, when we have Cara in the Morning with Cara Ayers. At 10, it's the Funky Chicken Show with Harry Mason. At 1, it's Afternoon Delight with Rob Clark. At 1, wait, we just did that. Let's try that again. At 4, there's Monday Madness with Herbie Allen. At 6, Grandma's Tea Party with Rachel Work. At 8, it's Amanda's Monday Mashup with Amanda Hall. And I will be back with you at 10, same time as this show, with Source the Dance. It's going to be kind of a mixture of things because tomorrow is the day before Bastille Day. It's also, apparently, according to my holiday app, French Fries Day and World Cup Day. So we're going to just do all kinds of silliness. Right now, we are listening to Garnet Rogers with Cricket Dance. Thank you all so much for being here. I hope you have a fantastic evening, and I'll see you again soon.

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Some of y'all never been down south too much. I'm gonna tell you a little bit about this so that you understand what I'm talking about. Down there we have a plant that grows out in the woods and the fields. Looks something like a turnip green. Everybody calls it poke salad. Poke salad. Used to know a girl lived down there and she'd go out in the evenings and pick her a mess of it. Carry it home and cook it for supper. Cause that's about all they had to eat. They did all right.

Richard Spiteful, straight razor toting moment. Lord, I must take my mess up.

0: The year 1979.
1: It's a chicken here with you every Saturday morning at 10 UK, 5 US Eastern, with 60s and 70s Saturday. We'll be bringing you all kinds of wonderful tunes from these two great decades right here. Come and join me, and we'll take care of business especially for you right here on Phoenix Radio.

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Good Lord, have pity on me. 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Oh, yeah.

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Then I sit back in glorious expectation of a genuine junk food high. Then I text my mom, Mr. Natural. 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

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Stumbling into a Colonel Sanders with a face as white as death. I'm afraid someday they'll find me just stretched out on my bed with a handful of Pringles potato chips and a ding-dong by my head. In the daytime,